Well, that's for all of the dog lovers out there, me and you, and A Dog Named Boo by Lobo. And dogs give us a lot of joy, don't they? Talking about joy, I went and saw the movie recently with Brad Pitt, Heart of the Beast. Oh, what a dog. About him and his dog, a war dog. Great little movie. And, dogs are fantastic creatures, aren't they? And the song before that was by Susie Bogus. I'm very partial to that particular song, Someday Soon. Susie Bogus was an American, or is an American, country music singer and songwriter. And six of her songs were top 10 hits. She had three albums, gold and one platinum, and she won the top new female vocalist from the Academy of Country Music. She's still active today, so Susie Bogus, Someday Soon. 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That's the South Perth Lions Big Bands, held on the fourth Friday of each month. 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

A little bit of Midnight there from Floyd Kramer. And good morning, Mike. How are you today, Mike? I hope you're enjoying the show and most of all enjoy the rest of your day as well. Heading over now to, this is quite a long number, but very poignant. I'd like to dedicate it to Steele, our colleague who died recently. And it's Enya and You're Not Alone.

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0: So Don't Pull Your Love Out on Me, Baby. That was by Hamilton, Joe Frank and Reynolds. Before that, a jazzy version of Walking After Midnight from Madeleine Perrot, and Benny Goodman played for us Chicago. And thanks, June. Good morning from Mundaring, who loved in your song You're Not Alone. Hope you're having a nice day. Shorts love you up at Mundaring this time of the year. Lots of trees. It's always lovely and green up there, isn't it?
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0: Well, that was by the Afro Soul Choir, The Lion Sleeps Tonight. And before that, we heard from Bert Camford and Tea and Crumpets. Good morning, Pauline. Enjoying the music, and I love your comments. Have you got a camera? Can you look into the studio here, Pauline? How do you know what I look like? I think you're pretty groovy yourself. Thanks for your call, and have a great day.
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0: Well, the fabulous Cole Joy and his Joy Boys. He was born Frederick Jacobson. He's an Australian pioneer rock and pop teen idol, singer, songwriter, musician, and entrepreneur. He was the first Australian rock and roll artist to have a number one record nationwide. That's pretty good, isn't it? Cold Joy and Bye Bye Baby. And before that, we heard from Susan Morn, Bobby's Girl, Van McCoy played the shuffle, and Deanna Warwick asked, has anyone got a heart? I have the incomparable Greg Salt in the studio, and Greg is going to have a read of the West Australian Golf Club results today. But before that, Greg, tell us. Now, I ask everybody this question. What have you been doing the last week other than being at the studio? Or have you been here at the studio? Done anything nice? Done anything special? Did you have a nice highlight of your week? Or
1: I did have a nice highlight of my week, yes.
0: Would you like to share it with the listeners?
1: Yes, well, it was my birthday, didn't it?
0: Oh, I didn't know that. Oh, when was your birthday? Tell me.
1: Yes, just the other day, yes.
0: What was the other day? What date was it?
1: No, I'm not going to divulge it.
0: And did you get fussed over or spoiled?
1: I did. But it was a big one, you know, the big 3-0, you know.
0: The big 3-0. Yes. 3-0 plus 3, that's some 60
1: that's
0: plus
1: right.
0: 3.
1: That's,
0: so you don't want to share with us how old you were?
1: No, I'm very coy about that. 72, actually.
0: 70, is that real? You pull my leg a lot, Greg, so I don't know which leg you're pulling
1: I've
0: today.
1: Never touched your legs, do
0: you?
1: I'm here for a very important reason.
0: Yes,
1: today,
0: I know, but we'd like to have a little bit of chit-chat first and make people feel comfortable.
1: We do. I feel very uncomfortable now.
0: Do you?
1: I do.
0: I just get on with it.
1: Now, I want to send a cheerio, as you did earlier, to our colleague Jeff Smith.
0: Yes.
1: Who I'm sure is listening, and he has forwarded these results from the West Australian Golf Club of the ladies' results from last Thursday, the 8th of October. And the first one is on the OBE Day winner was Janet Hovich. Runner-up was Than Cawthorn. NP 9th was Janine Bettis. NP 16th was Lee Renner. Nine-hole winner was Phil Dutton. Runner-up was Anne Mattock. And NP was Linda Gilbertson. And so congratulations to all those ladies at the West Australian Golf Club, and thank you, Danuta.
0: Thank you very much, Greg, for taking the time to read that for us. I'll let you go back to your many, many duties that you aptly carry out every day and every Saturday here at the studio.
1: Thank you so much, Danuta.
0: See ya.

So they reckon until someone comes along, that's when your life begins. That's the Crickets. Shortly we'll be going over at 9 o'clock to the National Air News. National Air News, yes. But until then, let's just go out with a little bit of saxophone, Rufus, until 9 o'clock. Here we go, Always On My Mind.

0: Hello, I'm Kim Cartwright. Three men have been found guilty of murdering Australian brothers Jake and Callum Robinson and their American friend Carter Rhode during a surfing holiday in Mexico in 2024. The parents of the two Perth men, Deborah and Martin Robinson, held hands as the judge delivered his verdict after they attended every day of the five-week trial in Ensenada. A sentencing hearing is expected in the coming days, with all three men facing life behind bars. Australians say a credit card surcharge ban is doing little to save their money, accusing the Prime Minister of breaking his promise. Anthony Albanese vowed people would save every time they tapped, but small operations such as cafes have been raising prices to recoup card processing costs that they can no longer charge separately, passing that cost on to consumers. Backlash has now seen the ATO forced to postpone the ban until the end of the financial year, following outrage from the business community. The federal government will cover the agency's surcharge costs during this period. Chair of the Council of Small Business Organisations Australia, Matthew Addison, telling the ABC the government needs to go further.
1: Is this a 180? I'm hoping it is a 180. I'd love to think it was a permanent 180, because we've got a government saying to small business, you have to absorb the cost, but we at government aren't prepared to say no more credit cards. It just doesn't feel right.
0: An investigation's underway after a man was killed in a stabbing in Sydney's West. Chelsea Bowden reports.
2: Emergency services were called to reports of an assault on Cleve Close in Mount Druitt last night. Police say they found a man in his 30s with stab wounds to his torso. Officers worked to revive him before paramedics arrived, but he died at the scene. A crime scene has been established as police investigate the circumstances of the death.
0: Police are working to determine if a South Australian man arrested over a carjacking in Sydney CBD was under the influence of drugs. It's alleged the 36-year-old stole a Mazda before driving it down George Street. He's accused of hitting a pedestrian and colliding with a rideshare vehicle, which then hit a stationary police car. A fight in Adelaide in the early hours of this morning has ended in a near drowning in the River Torrens. Senior Constable Rebecca Stokes has the details.
3: When police were speaking with those involved, one man from the group's run off, and he was briefly pursued by police, but they lost sight of him. But police monitoring cameras in the area then notified officers that the man had actually jumped into the River Torrens. So patrols rushed down to the river and spotted the man struggling in the water, calling out for help and saying that he didn't know how to swim. So three police officers jumped in immediately to save this drowning man. The 22-year-old Blair Athol man has been taken to hospital by ambulance for treatment, and investigations into the fight are ongoing.
0: A former United Nations Human Rights Commissioner has been awarded the Nobel Peace Prize. 85-year-old South African judge Navi Pillay has been recognised for her efforts to promote peace and international law, including her work defending anti-apartheid leader Nelson Mandela and chairing the UN Committee of Inquiry that concluded last year Israel had committed genocide in Gaza. Ms. Pillay says she initially thought her Nobel Peace Prize was a joke.
4: If you clap a little bit more, I may share this prize with Trump. So, no, I don't know about this, so my question is it true?
5: It's not
4: no, no, it's everywhere. It's on the BBC. It's everywhere.
0: This is Air National News. South Africa gained the early advantage over Australia on the opening day of the Durban Test, the first in the three-match series, as Air Sport's Graham Davis reports.
6: When bad light stopped play at 3:22, Australia was 6 for 187, with Renshaw on 46 and Cummins 33, having added 63 for the seventh wicket. Maddison was a surprise recall as opener, having last played a Test nearly 10 years ago and having had no first-class cricket for 18 months. He eventually played on for a 33-ball duck after Head had already fallen for 9. Labuschagne fell to the last ball before lunch for 37, and when Smith went soon after the break for 25, Australia was 4 for 84. South Africa's quicks Mulder and Jansen had each taken 2 wickets, and Norcia then also took a brace, removing Carey 14 and Webster 4 in the space of 3 deliveries. Graham Davis in Durban for Air Sport.
0: In NRL, Latrell Mitchell is refusing to be drawn on his South Sydney contract status, declaring his only concern is Australia's World Cup campaign. The 29-year-old's future is in the balance as the free agency deadline approaches, with the Perth Bears and Cowboys among the clubs reportedly hunting his signature. Meanwhile, Chief executive of the Perth Bears, Anthony DeSegli, has quit the new NRL club just 5 months before they play their first official game. Also in sport, Camaro driver Zach Bates has set a Gen 3 Supercars lap record at Bathurst to gain provisional pole. In NBL, Jack Jumpers beat the Hawks by 10. Australian Independent Radio News.
7: Well, the time is 5 minutes past nine. Just reminding you, you're with Capital Community Radio, 101.7 FM and Capital Digital. I'm Danuta, and be here for one more hour, and then Tony House will take over until 12 o'clock. Michelle's left the building. Thank you, Michelle, for looking after the phones this morning. And at the desk now is Greg Salt. Michelle, have a nice trip. She's going down to Mandurah, I believe. So enjoy your day, Michelle. Yes. And Greg's at the desk now taking over until 12 o'clock. Currently, we have an 18.6 temperature. We quite haven't reached our maximum of 21 today. The rain's holding off. I keep looking out that window and the gorgeous sun shining through. We're expecting a reduction in rainfall tomorrow, 1 millimetre with a maximum of 20. And then we're going to sunny up for the next 3 days on Monday, Tuesday and Wednesday. Maximum 24 on Monday, 26 on Tuesday, and a lovely warm 29 on Wednesday. And Rob, good morning, Rob. How are you? Nice to hear from you. And he's enjoying the music today. Okay, we'll head on. I've got a piece of music from Percy Faith, Crunchy Cronulla Sweet. Let's have a listen.

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That's 1, 2, 3, red light by Len Barry. 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

that very popular song by the Carpenters, Close to You. And it's always nice to be a bit close, isn't it? But that was by the Dick Baker Orchestra. And I'd like to say hello, good morning to Margie from Moslem Park. Hi, Margie. And Valerie from Wanneroo, who also enjoyed the tribute to Steel by Enya. Thanks, ladies. I also hope you're enjoying the rest of your day and that gorgeous sunshine that's out there at the moment. Well, we're going over now to listen to Neil Diamond, a little bit of Kentucky Woman. I love that song. Then going over to Joe Dowell with A Little Rented Rowboat.

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0: Daddy spread the gospel in Milwaukee, took his walkie-talkie to Rocky Ridge.
1: Blew his way to Canton, then to Scranton, till he landed under the Manhattan Bridge.
0: Daddy

0: Well, that was Sammy Davis Jr. and The Rhythm of Life. And before that, we heard from Patsy Noble, Australian artist, Good Looking Boy, and Tommy Jurats played for us Cherry Pink. And I have in the studio with me the lovely Tony Howes. And Tony totally relates to The Rhythm of Life. He was telling me he was a bit of a hippie in his day.
1: I thought I was the biggest liar on Capital Radio, but I'm not. It's Danuta.
0: I like to fantasise that he was. I can see you there with a bit of a bong and a little thing around your head and swinging your hips there. But anyway, no, he said he was too busy playing the cello. Is that right?
1: That's right. Oh. Yeah.
0: Actually,
1: I had a pleasant life.
0: You had a pleasant life.
1: Yeah,
0: and you're going to do something exciting tonight.
1: Oh, tonight, yes, it's the 100th anniversary of the Royal Music Schools. They have this wonderful dinner and gala concert, and I'm the MC.
0: Oh,
1: so,
0: the MC.
1: And that's in a Government House ballroom with the Governor and Mrs. Dawson, wishing them all the very best for, yes.
0: Fantastic. So, and so how long will that go for?
1: Oh, that'll be, get there, it starts at 6 and probably finish about 10.
0: All right.
1: Yeah,
0: so you're going to be busy.
1: Lots of great musical acts that people who've been involved with the Royal Schools Music Clubs for such a long time. Top of their field now, international musos and so on. So it's going to be rather nice.
0: Sounds very nice. Sounds really like, is it like tuxedo?
1: It's
0: style?
1: Black tie,
0: like,
1: yes.
0: Very nice.
1: Yes,
0: beautiful.
1: Yes, yes. I mean, if you were there, you would be wearing your tiara.
0: I'd never get invited there.
1: Oh, you go on my arm.
0: Are you going on your own?
1: No, I'm taking a friend, yes.
0: Very
1: nice. She's got, and she's actually a very clever costume designer, so I'm waiting to see what she's come up with, what
0: Fantastic.
1: She's going to wear.
0: That sounds really great, Tony. And you're going to now tell us some exciting things you're going to do in your show today.
1: Yeah, well, it's a little bit different, Anita, because there are two celebrations or commemorations, rather, that we're going to have in the program. One is an award that's been given very, very, very late in the scene from Vietnam to a West Australian soldier. Okay. We're going to talk about that. We've also got to commemorate the 25th anniversary today of the Afghanistan war beginning and our commitment there. So we're going to be proud of our veterans in this
0: program. Serious today, do you think?
1: In those regards, serious but happy as well for the great things that were achieved and all those sorts of things. Not just in the fighting sense, but for instance in Afghanistan with the building of schools and all that they did for women that they were there. You know, it's unfortunate that they didn't stay there to keep going on it.
0: Yeah.
1: But anyway, that's another question. Okay. About in the normal sense for the program, we've got the specials. Music theatre is the wonderful The Sentimental Bloke musical by C.J. Dennis's poems that were turned into a wonderful Australian musical. We've got news of the benefit concerts for Ukraine that's coming up, which is always great fun. And then we've, of course, have got Susan May with the film review and so on. So, and a lot of music that is echoing the past but looking to the future, because Guri, we're going to be positive in this program.
0: You really amuse me. And listen, I've got to say, I hope you have a lovely night tonight, but if your lady friend by any means can't make it, if she trips over and breaks her leg, you can always give me a call.
1: Well, I tell you what, the dress that she's wearing, she's pretty well the same size as you, so no problem.
0: Why don't we just sabotage her?
1: Yeah.
0: Still
1: okay.
0: Dress.
1: Okay. And you can wear your own tiara. So. Oh, this is going to be exciting. We need photographs for the Sunday Times.
0: Oh, I love it. I absolutely love it. I love to get into a little bit of mischief, Tony.
1: Yeah, indeed. We need mischief. And that's what the program's saying. Be positive. You know, laugh a lot, be positive.
0: You have to have a bit of mischief, otherwise life would be very, very boring.
1: It would indeed.
0: It's a pleasure having you in the studio. You have a great
1: I'll do my
0: session
1: best.
0: Today, okay?
1: Thanks,
0: and we'll catch you next time.
1: Bye-bye.
0: Thanks, Tony.

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So that's where the Lord's hiding, in New York City. I wonder why I can't find him sometimes. That was by Harry Nilsson. I guess the Lord must be in New York City. Harry was one of the few major pop rock artists to achieve significant commercial success without touring or performing large-scale public concerts. He was profoundly affected by the murder of John Lennon and therefore joined the Coalition to Stop Gun Violence. Born with a congenital heart problems, unfortunately he died of a heart attack at the young age of 52. So that was Harry Nilsson. I guess the Lord must be in New York City. And before that we heard from the group Dusk, Angel Baby. Prior to that, from Gallery, It's So Nice to Be With You. Heading over now to the Rolling Stones, another one of my favourites, and this is called Lady Jane.

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Ain't No Sunshine Till He or She Is Gone. And that was by a lady called Karen D'Souza. And before that, we heard from Al McCogan and Till I Waltz Again With You. We have almost about 2.5 minutes to go before Tony takes over. So I want to thank again Michelle and Greg for taking care of the phones. Greg will be staying on until 12 and helping Tony out. Thank you to all those people who called up and expressed their comments on the music. It's always great to hear from our listeners and getting feedback. I really enjoy that part of it. And enjoy the rest of your day. I'll be signing off in a little while. And so until then, we'll hear a little bit from Jet Harris and Tony Meehan and playing the Diamonds. So have a great afternoon. Enjoy the rest of your week. And I'll catch you soon. Bye for now.

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I'm your host, and I'm enjoying the company in the studio of my colleague Greg. Our telephone number is 9364988. Alternatively, our text number for you is 0491 866 622. Well, this morning's program has a determined effort to be positive and to reflect on the good in our fellows and not their faults, to praise where praise is due and laugh at the ridiculous. And this gives me the wonderful excuse to combine great artists of the past with war heroes, with music from the film world and television, plus Susan May's cinema review, not to mention today's music theatre feature, C.J. Dennis's The Sentimental Bloke. We have guest Diana Teplish has important news regarding the benefit concert for Ukraine, which is entitled Because I Love You So, coming up very soon. A regular listener to this program, Alan Downs OAM, alerted me to what you will shortly hear as a special feature to celebrate the award by the Governor-General of the Star of Gallantry to Mr. then Private John Wesley Matten, 3 SAS Squadron, for outstanding gallantry during the Vietnam conflict. And just before noon, later in the program, we mark the 25th anniversary of the Afghanistan War. Well, both these events demonstrate the truth, I believe, behind the reason we're proud of our veterans, the backbone of our station.

That was the Australian Army Band Perth, conducted by Captain Jeff Walker with the Australian Army March. Shortly, I will welcome two guests who will be able to give real perspective to this important event which has taken place that I mentioned at the beginning, military historian Nigel Rogers and SAS veteran and author Nick Malone, OAM. But before you hear from those two gentlemen, this is the Star of Gallantry citation for Private John Wesley Matin. At about 10:15 hours, 18th of January 1967, Phuc Toi Province, Republic of South Vietnam, the SAS reconnaissance patrol of four members whilst in the vicinity of a well-used track came under heavy enemy fire. The patrol returned fire immediately with small arms and grenades. During the patrol's withdrawal, Private Matin, the radio operator, realised that Private Copeman was missing. On his own initiative, Matin informed the other two patrol members of the situation and, with complete disregard for his own safety, returned to the contact area where he found the critically wounded Copeman. While under fire, Matin, ignoring Copeman's overtures to leave him and get out, discarded their heavy equipment and returned fire. Under cover of a white phosphorus grenade, Matin lifted Copeman over his shoulder and withdrew through thick jungle to marry up with the remainder of the patrol. The patrol then withdrew until contact with the enemy was broken. At this stage, it became apparent that Copeman was suffering from serious gunshot wounds to the right upper arm and the stomach. After administering medical aid to Copeman, Matin then set up his radio, gaining communication with his HQ. Before long, enemy was heard searching nearby. The patrol, evading imminent discovery, departed in search of a helicopter extraction winch point. Matin again carried Copeman over his back to the winch point where he attended to Copeman until extraction. During the extraction, up to five enemy were seen, two of which were within 20 metres of the winch point. Matin, now in the helicopter, along with the door gunner, engaged and suppressed the enemy until all patrol members were on board. Throughout the action against a numerically superior and very aggressive enemy, Matin showed a high example of personal bravery, determination, and initiative. His complete disregard for his own safety was instrumental in the recovery of Private R.J. Copeman, undoubtedly saving his life. Private J.W. Matin's deed is in keeping with the finest traditions of military service and reflects great credit on himself and the Special Air Service Regiment, Lieutenant Colonel Chipman, Lieutenant Colonel Schumann, Warrant Officer Wright, were the signatories there.

0: Well, there you heard the Vietnam Veterans March from, again, the Australian Army Band Perth. The composer and the conductor there was Captain Tom Martin. Now, I'd like to introduce you to the two guests who have a vested interest in what we're talking about today. Nick Malone, because of his association, that is the whole business of where this award has come from and so on. And Nigel, because he's a fanatic for military history. So between the two of them, I shouldn't have to say very much. But I want to start by saying the piece of that I read from, the citation earlier, comes, of course, was printed by the SAS Association magazine Rendezvous. At the top of the article, I'll throw to you first, Nick, on this. It's called, the article itself, which gives that citation, Unheralded Gallantry. Why is that significant?
1: Hey, g'day. It is significant because he wasn't recognised as a gallant action for 60 years.
0: Why? Why, Nick?
1: Gutless leaders. I'm not going to go into why it really happened because I wasn't there. Mm. I hadn't joined the army at this stage. Mm-hmm. I had just joined the army.
0: Yeah.
1: And I hadn't met John Matt until 1967 when they got back from Vietnam. But it was always a thing that people spoke about in the boozer and everywhere. Everyone knew the story. Nobody really wanted to put their hand up about it, though, you know.
0: Nigel, as has just been said, nobody wanted to be recognised. Historically, why, do you think?
2: Well, it happens sometimes, and in this specific instance, Mick has, I think, you know, put his finger on what the problem was. But there are many, many reasons sometimes. The fog of war, you know, lack of witnesses, miscommunication, bureaucratic screw-ups. There can be many reasons why, you know, these things are not fully recognised. You know, the kind of machinations of war can result ultimately in the story not being fully understood and told. And over time, you know, as time marches on, you know, the memory fades and nothing gets done about it. But I think Mick has answered the problem here.
0: Do you think that the, shall we say, the resentment of some at the end of that conflict was the cause things to be forgotten for so long? And now, of course, people have put these into perspective.
1: I don't think there's any resentment. We were quite happy to be there and stack up the bad guys like cordwood. But at the end of the day, when we got home, we were happy to be home too.
0: Yes.
1: Needless to say. And then when they called the jam off completely, I was getting ready to go back on 3 Squadron's third tour as a patrol commander, which was my aspiration. I aspired to be a sergeant patrol commander in SAS. That was it. That was the top-notch job. when they called the jam off completely, we just had to rethink everything. Gough Whitlam got into power. We never went outside the gate for 3 years. We were stuck there, and that was that.
0: Tell me, with Private Matten, how did you first come to know of him?
1: Well, this lout got out of a vehicle outside the mess, as we say in the army, full of piss and bad manners. And I thought, who's that gobby bugger? You know, and it was, and people calling him Juvie. And I met him in the mess, and we were mates ever since. You know, we were.
0: Where did the name Juvie come from?
1: He was named Juvenile by Bags of Styles, one of the other guys. Ironically, the bigger Juvie than Juvie. But he called me, he said, "You're a bloody juvenile, Matten," and it stuck.
0: Do you think his memories now today, you've obviously met up with him more recently than the Vietnam time. How do they stay with him of what occurred that we heard about in that citation?
1: He's the most resilient man I've ever met, the best soldier I ever served with. Nothing fazed him. It was just amazing. And when we started in the vehicle-mounted stuff in the 70s, he came up with the idea of having a motorbike reconnaissance patrol and donated his own motorbike to the bloody job. He had an Osser, painted it with camouflage, and he was just an amazing man. Painted it with camouflage, and he was just an amazing man. He still is. And

0: you know. The Coburn family sort of Lord praises on him every day, sort of thing. Russell owed his life to Juvie, even though Russell died later. And Russell's father was a major in the army, and I met him up at the SAS house. Excuse me. So I don't think it affected him at all, even though he never spoke about it. He could have had nightmares.
1: Yes. Well, many did. Okay, not Roger. Have you come across this sort of post-war dangerous situation in the mental health of people?
2: Oh, absolutely. And if I think back to my days at boarding school in England, and when I look back now and I realise that many...
0: What were you, seven?
2: Yeah, of course. Of course, Mick. Well, I sent off to boarding school when I was seven, yeah. Seven.
0: The Ponds did it hard.
2: Yeah, exactly. We did it hard. Well said, Mick. But many of the teachers I look back on now, many have been prisoners of war in the Japanese. Many have been in the Battle of Britain. And they were all suffering, I realise now, from PTSD. They were not well people, and they treated us very harshly.
1: Well, I have put knowledge of, for instance, a man who served in the First World War, came back for that and became a headmaster at Guildford Grammar School, and took himself into the city at one stage and shot himself. And, of course, everybody denigrated what he'd done, oh, dreadful, committing suicide and so on. But now it's realised that was the First World War shot him, not himself.
2: Yeah. So, no, I have some strong memories of... And looking back now, I realise these people were badly scarred from the Second World War, and they took it out on us. I don't blame them. I understand now why it happened, but they were in a bad way, I can tell you, these people.
1: Well, let's go back to Private Matten's story. And how many more of those, Nick, are there that we have not rewarded alongside, now we have... Very well done, sir. We've been able to see the Governor General present the Star of Gallantry to this one person. Are there many others?
0: It probably is. Not that I know, but you often hear stories, mates talk about things. You read all the books, every book, like including this one.
1: What's that you have there?
0: My book, Two Ranks on the Road. 35 years of Australian Special Forces service.
1: Right.
0: And there's a photograph of my patrol on the front cover.
1: Yes. You've changed a little bit. You've changed.
0: You reckon?
1: Yeah.
0: Nah, look.
2: No, he doesn't. No, he hasn't heard that much.
0: Anyway, that's been a big seller.
1: Yes.
0: And I've written another one called Hail Mary, the Creek's Up, which is a precursor to this one.
1: All right.
0: From my birth to 19, yeah. Where I joined the Army. This is all about Army.
1: Yes, yes, understood.
0: And, you know, you write what you remember.
1: Yeah.
0: And that's it.
1: Nigel, what about us? Now, you're an historian and someone who delves into other people's stories to do with our heritage. Are we better informed today about people like Private Matten?
2: Not as well as we probably should be. And it's programmes like this, Tony, that help people understand these stories better. And I'm grateful that we're here today, Mick and I, to hear. And I think it's important for people to understand these stories. So yes. If it wasn't for people like this radio show and other events and history being taught, hopefully, and other things that go on and presentations that allow people to understand these stories, which are so important. Can I just mention what the place of the Gallantry Star is in the award system?
1: Yes, please.
2: I think this is important because the point is it was first introduced in January 1991 and is awarded for acts of great heroism or conspicuous gallantry in action and circumstances of great peril. And it replaced the former DCM and DSO, the Distinguished Conduct Medal.

0: and DCO, and the conspicuous gallantry medal, the GCM, which normally went to Naval and Air Force members. And it's actually, this ranks as the second highest ranking military award to the Victoria Cross for Australia. So this is a very significant medal, second only to the Victoria Cross, as I was discussing with Mick earlier. And it entitles the person who's awarded it to put the post-nominal SG after their name. Mm-hmm. And the other key thing is it can be awarded to any rank, which I think is a very important and significant. Again, there are various ranks.
1: That's an Australian thing.
0: Yes, exactly. And the Star of Gallantry, there are various ranks of it. The Star of Gallantry is the first one. There's also the Medal for Gallantry and the Commendation for Gallantry. So this is ranked second only to the Victoria Cross. So this is huge.
2: So do we know how many, accurate numbers, but are the large number of awards in this area, or are we still
0: there are others that have been awarded, but not many is the answer from the research.
1: There's quite a lot of MGs, Medals of Gallantry, in SAS, from Afghanistan.
2: Yes.
1: There's quite a lot of work done by the boys over there.
2: Yeah. But it is significant too, I think, from both your point of view as an author and yours as an historian, that there are records of these things, either in the book form, where you go into a shop and buy a book, or by Googling the National War Memorial Canberra's archives and things, to get our community aware of the people who saved the nation at various times. It's quite amazing. To summarise then, Nigel, first, where do you see Private John Wesley Matten in your list of gallant persons?
0: I think gallantry, what is it? Well, Mick has sort of been there and done it and at the sharp end. I mean, it's a unique human quality that's often spontaneous. Selfless, I think, is a key word that I would use, without any thought of the huge risk being undertaken by the person concerned. So you have to be selfless. You don't think of yourself. You do it for others. And it goes way above the sort of duty that's required by the military. And often it's a spontaneous, immediate reaction, which obviously it was by Juvie at the time. I mean, probably didn't realise, what danger he's putting himself in. I think the accounts that I've read of all of these situations, they just did it as an automatic response. I don't know whether you would agree with that.
1: But he was always doing this sort of stuff. Yeah. Later on, while they were there on that first tour, they got mortared one night, and they didn't have any protection. They just had shell scrapes beside their tents. So when the mortars started to fall, everyone's in these holes except Juvie. He's got a med kit rushing around making sure that everyone's okay. And one of the blokes lost an eye, Bob Davies, and Juvie found him, got him treated, and next morning away to Vung Tau to the hospital. He's just always doing this sort of stuff. Later on, when we were on exercise up in Exmouth, one of our sergeants accidentally shot himself, and you hear this call in the middle of the night, help. Who ran out with a dolphin torch? Juvie, of course.
2: Both of you, thank you very much. Could you just, I think we should just finish by saying congratulations to Juvie. In his West Australian home, he's probably listening to what's going on the radio this morning, and in effect, our little contribution of thank you is a very small one, but it's an earnest one we mean. Anything you'd like to say, Nick, first?
1: Yeah, honey, put the kettle on.
2: Nigel?
0: Yeah, brilliant. Good job, Juvie.
2: Okay. Now, it would not be, I think, even acceptable to finish this segment without playing this piece of music right now, which I think will register very much with the SAS.

Right, and that, of course, was the band of the 5th Military District, conducted by the very great Captain Colin Harper, MBE, and it was the... the next disc's coming on, sorry about that, we'll leave it. But and that, of course, was recorded by the 5th Military District, as I say, and it's the Happy Wanderer, which is the SAS's, I would call it, it's their signature tune. They'd probably give it a more dignified title. But there you go. Now, Capital Events continues right now with positive things around us. Indeed, our feature musical, The Sentimental Bloke, the Australian musical by Albert Arlen, Nancy Brown and Lloyd Thompson, based on songs of A Sentimental Bloke by C.J. Dennis. And it's a great example of positivity and Australiana. This is the archive recording made at a performance in Canberra way back in 1961.

take them about. Have some respect for the dead. I come along. How about a bit of body part? We'll never be the same for you afterwards. Nice breast, juicy rabbits, lady. Here, give your old man some inspiration. Underground mutton, fresh from the country.

the world. We're still with our feature musical, C.J. Dennis's inspiration, which turned into the musical The Sentimental Bloke. We still keep going. We change the mood, though, for this particular one. Quite a different mood indeed. With I Dips Me Lid, I think it is.

And I assure you, we'll have some more positivity, musically speaking, from our very special feature musical, The Sentimental Bloke, a little later. But before I say anything else, thanks to those of you who've called regarding the recent little feature we had with our two guests, and particularly to Teresa of Mosman Park. Thank you indeed. You enjoyed what they had to say, and also you told us about your grandson, Eric, who was awarded a Long Tan Award, and of which she and we all are very proud. Thank you, Teresa, of Mosman Park particularly. Right, now more with some positivity in the music area. It's all about this season, really. All the

And that was, of course, Spring, Spring, Spring. That comes from Seven Brides for Seven Brothers. We've had a wonderful text message from a very important lady, I think. It says, "I'm John Juvie Matten's daughter, Kylie. I'm so very proud of you, Pop. And join the crowd that says the same. Thanks indeed for letting us know, Kylie." Terrific. More positivity in music.

And indeed, everything old is new again. Hugh Jackman, as I said there, from The Boy from Oz. We're still going to be even more positive, but here's a sort of a lesson in being positive, I suppose. It comes from Dame Julie Andrews, and she's joined by Edmund Kingsley with this little number from, yes, The King and I.

0: And we're waiting with tension.
1: Are you?
0: Because Susan May is here, with the best news of the day about film.
1: I've got tickets to give away. Yay! Really good competition this week. I have two double in-seasons, meaning you can go to any cinema you like to see Sense and Sensibility. They've made another remake of Jane Austen's classic.
0: Yes.
1: Love story film about sisterhood and love, and starring Daisy Edgar-Jones and Esme Creed Miles. So they're mouthfuls alone, aren't they?
0: Well, if you've got three names to say,
1: I know. You have to have three names, correct? Anyway, and it also stars George Mackay, who people might know from the very good war film years ago called 1917, and Fiona Shaw, who is the mother of Dudley Dursley in Harry Potter. She's always good value. Great British actors. And, of course, we all know the story of Jane Austen's Sense and Sensibility. It's opening this week on Thursday, but we've got these e-tickets early to give away, so we'll need your email address.
0: And you know the drill. It's you answer a simple question at the end of this segment when the music's playing, and ring us on 9364988 with the answer. Names go into the hat, drawn out, and the winner's announced. So it's as simple as that after you've answered that simple question. But just before you carry on, Susan, literally,
1: carry on.
0: the whole business of Sense and Sensibility, and indeed, more importantly, in one sense, Jane Austen, the famous writer, she will feature in the music that follows us on this segment. So anyway, wait for
1: awesome.
0: That.
1: Awesome. Yeah. So keep listening for great music.
0: Yes.
1: Look, I love Jane Austen. I love all her films. You can do even a poor remake and I'll love it. I've heard on the grapevine from fellow reviewers who did get to go to the preview that it's very good.
0: You're
1: very solid.
0: Soon, no.
1: I'm going to see it hopefully this weekend, and I will report back on what I think next week, but I'm sure I'm going to love it.
0: Yeah.
1: So the other film that I did see this week that is opening is The Social Reckoning. You've probably seen trailers for it. It's been coming for a long time. This is, it's not part two of The Social Network, which was 16 years ago, I might add, which is still clear in everyone's mind.
0: You don't need to have seen that one.
1: You don't need to have seen it. It's, of course, about Facebook. So The Social Network was all about how Mark Zuckerberg created Facebook. And he didn't come off looking very nice in that film. He doesn't come off looking very nice in this film, and neither does Facebook. But I think we all know that dangers and the ills of Facebook and Instagram. It also owns Instagram, and it's very well done. I don't think it nails it as it should about what's actually occurring. It's all about a whistleblower. It's really, as my son said who came along, it's not really a commentary on Facebook, it's the story of a whistleblower.
0: So it's got a different emphasis from the first film.
1: Yeah, definitely. That was about The Social Network, about Facebook. This is about this whistleblower and the journalist, and played very well by Mikey Madison is the whistleblower, Jeremy Allen White is the journalist, and them trying to get information out. She works for Facebook and she's getting information out to him to reveal that Facebook's changed their algorithm, and as we know, it basically they changed it so it was more addictive and they say more inciting violence and hate speeches and bullying. So basically what they're saying is they changed the algorithm to make it more addictive and also get people to go into groups amplify
0: in your
1: negative
0: opinion. The film places its opinion against
1: yes. Of course, and look, it's the truth, right? And so this is based on a true story. I started reading up about it, about this whistleblower last night when I came home. And it is fascinating what happened. And she spoke before Congress in the end and warned them to investigate and do something about what's going on. And, of course, nothing's happened. So,
0: right. Okay.
1: But it's written by Aaron Sorkin, who also, he's well known for being an extraordinary writer. He's won Oscars. He did Social Network. He did biopic about Steve Jobs, The West Wing. He wrote The West Wing. So he's well respected. I'm not sure I like the angle of it, but I think anyone who goes to see it is going to really, really enjoy it. I did not enjoy it. Yeah, sort of. Yeah, I think so. Just probably for our liking, did not touch enough on the damage that it was doing. It kind of said, young girls get bullied and yes this and yes that, but didn't show it, so you didn't get that emotionally invested. But a lot of people leaving the cinema loved it, so you know, we've all got different opinions, so there you go.
0: And now, just again, that's everywhere.
1: It's everywhere, The Social Reckoning, so you can see it anywhere. Now, talking about different opinions, I'll go back to a film that I mentioned last week that opened called Digger. Now, Digger has become quite controversial. It's a big Tom Cruise movie. It cost about, according to the tabloids, according to the magazines, it cost $180 million to make.
0: Oh, pocket money.
1: It probably is for Tom Cruise. But no. And then $100 million to promote. And it stars a huge cast, which is probably why it's so expensive. Tom Cruise plays Digger, who is the most powerful man in the world, but he does a terrible thing and he unleashes something that will destroy the world as we know it, because he's like one of these miners. He kind of represents mining companies. And John Goodman's in it as the president. Sandra Hüller is Digger's sister. She's brilliant. Jesse Plemons is fantastic. I love him. You probably won't know some of these names, but when you see them, you will. And Michael Stuhlbarg is in there as well.
0: Well, I've seen a couple of the interviews that Tom Cruise gave, and I was very impressed with the lack of arrogance.
1: Mm.
0: And he spoke a lot about the wizardry of the technicians, the gifts that the director had given to him in getting the performance out of him, and so on and so forth. I was very impressed.
1: Yes, I know. And I've seen those same interviews. I think he's entertaining and great in the interviews. He doesn't do a lot of interviews. So that everyone was commenting, oh, he's doing a lot of interviews, really selling the film. Well, he's meant to. And
0: but it costs that amount of money.
1: I know. He's trying to make it, you know, people go see it. He really passionately believes people should go to the cinema. And, you know, his box office gold usually. And the director, Alejandro Iñárritu, he's the director of Birdman, which I love that film. I've saw that three times. Babel, The Revenant, you know, he's won Oscars. So it should be a match made in heaven. Unfortunately, it has bombed. They reckon it is the worst bomb of ever. Well, I mean, all the newspapers, magazines, commentators, critics.
0: But not here.
1: No, well, I like the film. My husband and I really enjoyed this film. I spoke to a few reviewers at the Social Reckoning preview and said, what do you think? And they all said, oh, we really enjoyed Digger. It's a solid film. I think it will become a classic. And I notice, like, on all these negative reviews from everywhere that come up on Facebook, I read the comments below, and the general public said, I really enjoyed this film. I don't understand. Go make up your own mind. And I urge people, this is an instance where it's a screwball film, but it's so well done. We're always complaining, oh, same old, you know, number 20 of a certain film, you know. They're dishing up the same films with the same formulas. We're always complaining about that. Here, they give us a film that's thought-provoking and also
0: well done
1: and worthy of Oscar nominations for the actors, as you said, the cinematography, everything, the direction, even the screenplay. It's so clever. It's got a twist that you do not know, and I'm not revealing it, but halfway through you go, oh my God, what's going on? I love that as well. So they give us the film we're asking for and we pan it. I don't understand.
0: Now, Digger's everywhere.
1: It's everywhere still, but go soon, because it'll be off screen. If it keeps being a bit of a box office disaster, it will leave the cinemas pretty quickly. Go. Just ignore everyone. Go and make up your own mind. It's very thought-provoking. You will talk about it for a long time. And as time goes on, 24 hours later, you'll think, oh, wow, that film, I was thinking I'd give it a 4. I'll give it a 5 because it is, it's one of those films that stays with you.
0: Thanks, Susan. That's
1: You're
0: terrific.
1: Welcome. So now, back to our giveaway, which is the wonderful Sense and Sensibility. These are e-tickets. You can go and see it at any cinema during its box office run, which it starts this Thursday. So you'll have your tickets well before it opens. So you can go even on the opening day and see Sense and Sensibility.
0: Okay. I'll give you the simple question to answer in just a moment for you at home. But I just want to explain that the music that you're about to hear is really a little homage, if you like, to Jane Austen, because we start off, in fact, with a satirical, it's a musical sort of poem thing from two wonderful performers, Esther Longhurst and Jessica Messenger, artists and writers of this Sense and Spontaneity. It's
1: called.
0: It's very funny, but you'll get the whole idea of it when you hear it. Now that's up first. Then we go to another of the Jane Austen epics, Pride and Prejudice, the theme title there, and that's from the Royal Philharmonic Orchestra, conducted by the composer Dario Marinelli. And then we have Sarah Stowe, the soprano, and Martin Sauter on the pianoforte with a song that Jane Austen used to play in her house on her home pianos, and that's simply called Hooly and Fairly. So that's coming up soon, and you'll have the chance during those music pieces to phone 9364988 and answer this simple question for your name to go into the hat. Where in this state and in this city is the State War Memorial situated? Where is the State War Memorial situated in Perth? I don't even think you need a clue about, you know,
1: it
0: could be a park name. Who knows?
1: What's the big park in Perth?
0: Right. 9364988. Thanks, Susan.
2: Dear Mr. Darcy.
3: Dear Mr. Darcy, we're composing a letter.
2: We'll discuss your merits, how you could be doing better.
3: You're the picture of gentility despite your lack of cheer.
2: And no one could object to £10,000 a year.
3: When you articulate by pen, you do it tenderly.
2: You have the respect of your workers at Pemberley.
3: All your qualities make you a desirable man.
2: If you're open to feedback, we hope that you can take on just one instruction couldn't possibly hurt.
3: For you to spend more time in a wet white shirt.
2: Dear Mr. Darcy, we don't want to be cruel, but if we saw you on the street, we'd push you into a pool.
3: Dear Mr. Darcy, we don't mean to be curt, but we only want to see you in a wet white shirt.
2: You pay off wretched weddings with stealth and bribery.
3: And behind closed doors have an enormous
2: library.
3: You like your hands dirty and admire fine eyes.
2: But only if they're brightened by
3: exercise.
2: You're rude, abrasive, and you don't enjoy balls.
3: You forget the main point is not about his flaws. Let's get positive feedback. Let's take a look at his finest moments.
2: It's not even in the book.
3: We know you're not perfect.
2: Let's agree on that.
3: But your body's pretty close, not a skerrick of fat.
2: You're critical, tyrannical, cynical, stuck up.
3: But he's rich and not that sexist 18 tends to shut up.
2: We don't understand how you're keeping it so tight.
3: We insist that what is covered in is wet and white.
2: Dear Mr. Darcy, we don't want to be mean, but the thought of you in dry clothes is just obscene. Dear Mr. Darcy, you're keeping it tight. We insist that what is covered in is wet and white.
3: Wet and white. Wet and white.
2: Fitzwilliam Darcy, the reason you're likable is not because you're rich, attractive and reliable, or because the grounds at Pemberley are desirable. What we really want is a mind that's pliable. Although it might seem despicable, we fall in love for reasons that are typical. It's not until we realise your character's changeable. We want the perfect man to be rearrangeable.
3: Please forgive us for our lack of piety.
2: We're justified by your impropriety.
3: We know you're not an object, we really do.
2: We're ashamed of ourselves, we swear it's true.
3: Having said that now, if you could spare the time,
2: could you ride a horse all covered in grime?
3: Or chop down a tree all sweaty and glowing?
2: Or lean into the wind when it's subtly blowing?
3: Doesn't matter who plays you, but for what it's worth,
2: we'll always close our eyes and think of Colin Firth. We implore you, Darcy, stick with your choice.
3: Remain in your linen, but keep it moist. Sincerely, every woman.
2: Ever.

Well, thank you indeed, Jane Austen. Now, I promised you music from great artists of the past. Yes, I did. And I shall keep that promise right now. First, I think we'll have Mr. Nelson Eddy.

Thank you, Mr. Nelson Eddy, and a presumptive thank you to, let me see, Gracie Fields.

from Gracie Fields in our Great Stars of the Past, a more recent couple, Moira Anderson, OBE, and, yes, joined there by Sir Harry Secombe.

0: Well, there we had our voices from the past, and that lovely... I tell you what, I'll tell you in a minute before I say thank you to Rosemarie of Dalkeith, because you thoroughly enjoyed the wonderful Gracie Fields number, as we did all of them, but thank you for that particular mention of that particular number. Now, I tell you what, I was going to tell you about this incredible lady who just waltzed in off the street because she heard Harry Secombe and Moira Anderson singing their little hearts out. And can I say welcome to Diana Tepley? Because I'm very pleased to see you sitting here.
1: Oh, thank you, Tony. I'm very excited to be here.
0: Well, I have... I have a request that you say that again, because I went deaf for a little while and because I was so overcome with your presence.
1: Well, I'll say it again, but differently. I love you so much, Tony.
0: Oh, wonderful. It's wonderful. We have a great time here on Capital Events, I tell you. Now, but Diana, somewhat, is it how many years go back, or is it just 12 months back to an incredible concert for you to assist Ukraine peoples? When was that?
1: That was 2 years ago, Tony.
0: Gosh.
1: That was the one that was called Let the Soul Soar.
0: Ah.
1: And that was number 5, and this is number 6 coming up. A concert for Ukraine, yes, a benefit concert for Ukraine.
0: Well, right, we'll do all the butter things about where it is, when it is, all those sorts of things. But first I want to ask you, and you can answer this or not at all, but how are your contacts with Ukraine at the moment? How are they feeling?
1: I'm in regular contact with my relatives, and I can feel the strain building up. Nevertheless, they are amazing. I am in awe of their dignity, of their stoicism. They are so calm about everything.

0: thing. They don't wish any vengeance of any kind for anyone. They just want to get on with their lives.
1: In peace.
0: In peace, that's right. And unfortunately, it's not happening yet.
1: No, it's not. So do you think the people you speak with in Ukraine, are they optimistic or are they pessimistic? I mean, that's probably a loaded question.
0: It's probably maybe a bit of both, but you never hear pessimism really coming through. They refuse to be truly pessimistic because their hope and their faith are so strong, and they are just going forward and hoping for a victory of light over darkness.
1: Now, the war began how many years ago now?
0: Well, it's 5 years ago, one can say.
1: Okay, can you cast your mind back to 5 years ago, or five and a half? Diana was wandering around Perth doing what she does, and then this happened. What difference did it make in your life?
0: It was a huge element of shock. I had been in discussion with my uncle several months before the full invasion started. And I asked him, you know, with this build up on the border, do you think that really there will be an invasion? And he's very politically astute, but he was saying, we just don't know truly for sure.
1: Yes.
0: And I think everyone was hoping, no, it can't be, not in this day and age when you have your recognized sovereignty and so on. And yet it did happen. So it came as an absolute thunderbolt, huge shock, and immediate sorrow for why should this be the case? I mean, for both sides, automatically so many lives are lost. And the Ukrainians even say today, you know, even those who are invading, you know, they shouldn't have to be losing their lives for this.
1: Well, it's interesting, interesting, a weak word in this case, but I was very interested to see somebody on a broadcast I was listening to was talking about the incredible deaths caused by Stalin in Russia earlier in history, and now what's happening under Putin's Russia. The deaths there are very similar, you know. It's so sad, for, as you say, for every community, including us.
0: Well, that's right. And you see that the Ukrainians, they are very proud of their identity, you know, the Ukrainianness. They love their land. They love everything about it. There are problems in Ukraine as well. No one is denying that.
1: But every country.
0: But they have such an incredible love for their land and for everything which that represents. And that love has not been annihilated in the last 4.5 years of the war, you know, to be correct.
1: Exactly.
0: But heading on for five. And that is also the purpose of the concert.
1: Yes.
0: To bring this positivity to light.
1: Right, because I think you gathered that this program really has its subtitle is positivity.
0: Mm.
1: And we've talked about it. In dangerous situations, there can be positivity.
0: Mm.
1: And I would suggest that's what motivates you with the concert.
0: Absolutely. And this is what has led to why I am curating the program as I am.
1: Mm.
0: Because it shows, you know, the beauty that Ukrainians have created and are creating, in this case musically, and how this gorgeous music helps them keep on going.
1: Yes. Tell me, with the musical side of things, how much are expat Ukrainians and how much are people who perhaps already live here?
0: Well, in this case, I have one Ukrainian, originally Ukrainian, who will be performing.
1: Good.
0: And that is Anna Slepcova. She used to be the head of piano at WAPA
1: yes,
0: for
1: indeed.
0: Quite a few years. In previous concerts, I've had other lovely Ukrainians performing.
1: With all those costumes.
0: The Echoes of Ukraine Choir have performed, but also Irina Boyevska Cowell, beautiful, beautiful performances. And also Nastya Dudar on the violin, just gorgeous. So I have to give others a chance as well.
1: Of course, of course.
0: But Tony, I also want to show that Australians here, our Western Australians, can perform works that are Ukrainian and sing in Ukrainian. Now, for example, one of the highlights is going to be, again, Paul O'Neill,
1: the great tenor,
0: who is going to be singing the famous, it's called the Andriy's aria. Andriy is the Cossack who sings this beautiful piece from an opera, a comic opera by Artemovsky, A Blessed Time, Blessed Day, and he's stating that a Cossack can do without everything except his homeland. And it requires a high tenor. And Paul is the perfect person. And 2 years ago, because he did it so well, you would have thought he was Ukrainian. He pronounced everything so perfectly that I thought, no, he's got to do it again.
1: Yes.
0: And it's a homage to one's homeland.
1: Exactly.
0: That it can be beautiful beyond that, but I want to go home.
1: Yeah, right. Now, where is it? When is it? And so on. The bookings and all that sort of thing. What happens?
0: Right. So the concert will be on Tuesday, the 17th of November.
1: Right.
0: At 7 p.m. Doors will be open at 6:30, so the concert starts at 7 in St. George's Cathedral in Perth.
1: Which is a great ambiance. So that'll be...
0: Well, that's why I wanted the concert there. I didn't want anything bigger. It's because of that beautiful, gracious... ambiance, as you say.
1: Yeah.
0: And it's the ideal setting, and also it just aligns so perfectly with the music that I'm choosing for the spirituality of it.
1: Yes.
0: Joy, the difficult moments, the positivity, absolutely. It's just perfect in St. George's Cathedral, and the Dean is incredibly supportive, as are the staff.
1: So where will the funds end up? What do you want to happen with the ticket money?
0: The funds will be, will go, all the proceeds, so donations, ticket sales, will go to the Ukraine Crisis Appeal.
1: Uh-huh.
0: It's ukrainecrisisappeal.org, so you don't get the appeals mixed up.
1: Yes.
0: And this year it's going to be for clinical music therapy projects for people with war trauma to help them overcome that trauma. They can be children, young people, civilians, veterans. And because music is the heartbeat of Ukraine, it's been sort of a natural development that why not use this clinical methodology to help people overcome their trauma.
1: Yes.
0: And it's very successful in Ukraine, and to the extent that if enough donations come in, they want to expand the reach of these programs.
1: Yes. Yeah.
0: So it's sort of like physiotherapy for the brain, not just sitting and listening to beautiful music, but it's to stimulate parts of the brain that will help that person overcome that extreme trauma and reconnect with society.
1: Yes, yeah. So it really is the it's like a musical lifeboat throwing out these,
0: well, it is,
1: to bring people to happiness.
0: Or physiotherapy of the brain.
1: Well, you should go into advertising.
0: Well, I don't know. I have to advertise this concert first.
1: Okay. So let's go back on. What about bookings? Where does one book?
0: Bookings. Via TriBooking.
1: Oh, yes.
0: If you do a Google search and just type in, "Because I Love You So."
1: Oh, please say that again and look at me like that.
0: Oh, Tony, yes. I'll repeat it as often as you like.
1: This is the title of the concert to you at home, so don't get worried.
0: Yes, yeah. it's a tribute to the spirit of Ukraine. It's a recognition of this incredible, deep love Ukrainians right. have for everything in Ukraine.
1: Right. Title again of the concert.
0: Because I Love You So. Good. You asked me on purpose so you could hear that.
1: I know. My producer, Greg, doesn't believe anybody will love me. So, he's got to be convinced. And I don't think he is at the moment because he's staring into space. There you go.
0: And as I say, on Try Booking, it pops up.
1: Yes, and actually Greg has got it here. Beautiful image in the middle of it there of obviously a Ukrainian village in the distance or town.
0: Well, it's the map of Ukraine. It's the geographical form of Ukraine with key images in it. For example, you've got the mountains, the Carpathians in the west. You've got the glorious capital of Kiev in the middle. And then you've got the wheat fields. You've got the famous sunflowers, which are the national flower of Ukraine. You've got a castle in the east. And you've got the blue sky. So it's a combination of the most important images. And I like that image, and I thought, no, I can use that for the flyer.
1: And it gives an emphasis to the title of, and then the
0: beauty of the land, the beauty of the land,
1: and exactly.
0: the fact that Ukrainians love this. It's what they want. They don't want anything else.
1: Right. I think before I throw you out of the studio, she's looking upset now. I want you to just run through perhaps some of the music and then the night that's on and where it is. Just repeating yourself on
0: that,
1: if you would.
0: Yes, the music is going to be extremely, extremely special. We have a world premiere by Lydia Gardner. She has written a piece that she has titled Black Earth, and in brackets, Because I Love You So. It's very symbolic of the blackness, the dark soil, the rich dark soil, but also when autumn or winter comes, it is mud.
1: Right.
0: And that is another challenge that the Ukrainians have to face, who are defending their land. Yeah. But because they are willing to do that, it emphasizes that love for their country, and nothing will stop them defending their land.
1: Good. That piece of music will be very, very special.
0: This, I've seen the score because she's finished the work. It is going to be so powerful. It's a world premiere. And she has used, on my request, certain melodies, Ukrainian songs and melodies, that traditionally and historically have been important, but now they have found such a resonance, and you hear them all the time. They give the people the strength to endure. They give shape and meaning to darkness, and they reinforce the hope and the faith. And the way that she has combined this is just, I get goosebumps thinking about it.
1: Exactly what you said about what music can do.
0: Mm-hmm.
1: You don't have to know your language or your different language or anything. If you do, it's great. But the music does the telling.
0: That's good. And some other, there are so many highlights. That's the world premiere. We have an Australian premiere of Franz Xaver Mozart's orchestra overture in D major for orchestra. This was one of Wolfgang Amadeus' sons.
1: Oh, right. Yes.
0: And he lived in Ukraine for around 30 years. Lived, composed, worked, and he wrote beautiful pieces of music there. And this has never been performed in Australia. We have another premiere by Zdenek Fibich.
1: Oh,
0: it's
1: yes.
0: the most famous. Yes. It's been played on ABC.
1: Yeah.
0: But there hasn't been a recorded live performance.
1: Oh, that's good.
0: And it's the beautiful poem from his Twilight ideal for orchestra. Lovely. Gorgeous. The gorgeous Ave Maria by Gomez.
1: Yeah.
0: Also, a beautiful aria by Saint-Saëns from Saint-Saëns, Samson and Delilah.
1: Yeah.
0: Mon cœur s'ouvre à ta voix, yeah. Which is going to be gorgeous.
1: In other words, this is something for everybody.
0: Absolutely. Yeah. And a wonderful selection of Ukrainian composers. Good. Lysenko, Nijankovsky, Skorik, Kozanatolsky, Silvestrov, Hulak Artemovsky. There's never been a concert that has had so many Ukrainian composers, and they are gems. They're beautiful.
1: Well, I'm glad you didn't ask me to tell people that, because my pronunciation is not as good as yours, my dear. So, look, thank you for that. Let's go back. So it's Tuesday the
0: 17th of November.
1: And it's at 7...
0: Doors open 6:30 for a 7 p.m. start.
1: And it's at St. George's Cathedral in
0: yes.
1: Paris.
0: Yes, that's
1: right. And
0: bookings
1: are at Tri-Booking.
0: Tri-Booking, and the concert is called Because I Love You So.
1: Good. Well, thank you indeed for coming in, Diana. When it's over, come back and tell us how much money was raised and your thoughts for the future and so on. And just congratulations on what you do, and thank you.
0: And I just have one idea before I do go.
1: Yes.
0: You know, I thought to myself, well, Christmas is so close.
1: Yes.
0: The 17th of November, it's almost the start of Advent, almost.
1: Yes, yeah.
0: And why not get loved ones a pre-alternative Christmas present by getting a ticket for the concert?
1: Which is not only a gift to them, but a gift to the Ukrainian
0: Absolutely,
1: world.
0: For such a good cause.
1: Exactly. Well done. Get on to that, please. Just very quickly, before you go, I'll just say thank you to Nora Ann of Nedlands for your phone call, because you've just said something. We played the music from the past earlier, and you're loving the music her grandparents loved. And thank you to... Oh, we're about to know who has won the double passes to Sense and Sensibility, but I'll keep that so you can squirm for a little while longer. But again, back to you, Diana, with a very big thank you. And this number, which we're going back to our feature, The Sentimental Bloke, is probably very, very appropriate, because it goes by the title of Little Birds in Their Nest Agree.

when the night is gone.

And there we leave our feature musical for today. That a wonderful one from those, originally from the poems, of course. So we had the sentimental bloke there. Congratulations to Cecilia and Jill, who won the double passes to the wonderful new season of Sense and Sensibility, the new film. Well done. Congratulations to you both. And at this point, I just would like to let people know that, in fact, this afternoon there is a very important memorial, a commemoration for the incredible commitment and prices that both families and individuals paid during the Afghanistan war. And there is a particular service at the War Memorial in King's Park, of course, which was the answer to our quiz, King's Park being where the War Memorial is. It's today, Saturday, the October the 10th, 4 to 5pm, and the commemorative service provides an opportunity to reflect and honour on the service, sacrifice and commitment of all those who served. Now this, we've got time, I think, for a little story behind the music which follows shortly, and I'll just read you from the cover for that particular recording. It says, a 12-year-old Keegan Locke was asked to write a poem about his hero for a school project. He chose his dad. Sergeant Matthew Locke, M.G., was awarded the Medal for Gallantry for Bravery in December 2006, the third highest award in the Australian Honours System. During Operation Spingarr in Tarinkat, Matthew's patrol was compromised by militia following a 10-hour foot infiltration up the side of a mountain. Sergeant Locke, without regard for his own personal safety, led a two-man team to neutralize the anti-coalition militia in order to protect the patrol from being overrun, and in effect repeatedly exposed himself to intense rifle and machine gun fire. In October 2007, a few months after Keegan's poem was written, his dad was leading a six-man foot patrol as a part of Task Force 66 through a dry creek bed in Afghanistan when he was fatally hit from 100 metres above with a volley of bullets by an AK-47 assault rifle fire from anti-coalition militia. More than 1,000 mourners, including many of Australia's toughest battle-hardened soldiers, gathered to pay their respects to Sergeant Locke, and Matt's wife Lee shared their son's poem, titled Hero, at the SAS sergeant's funeral in Perth. She paid an emotional tribute to her son, her soulmate, best friend and rock, saying she was so proud he defended his country to the end. With Keegan by her side, she said she would never stop missing her husband and would cherish their years together. Keegan's poem said that his dad was a hero because he protected everyone and never gave up. Here is the musical version of that poem.

The singer was Lee Kernaghan there. And just a reminder that the commemoration service at the State War Memorial Kings Park today from 4 till 5 p.m. And it provides an opportunity to reflect and honor on the service, sacrifice and commitment of all those who served, doing so much work to build safe conditions for democratic governance, mentoring and training local forces, and delivering humanitarian aid. Saturday, October 10, 4 p.m. State War Memorial. And coming up very soon will be Mr. Positive himself, that incredible man, Alan Watson. Thanks to Greg for looking after all the guests we had today, and Judith also, who helped with doing that. Thanks indeed. Nice call from Valerie of Wanneroo. Thank you. Thanks, Valerie. And this is Tony Howes wishing you well for a very happy week, a positive week, please, for everybody, for all of us. And I'll be with you, hopefully, all for being well, next Saturday at 10 a.m. in the morning. Don't go away because Alan's here ready with all that great music for you. Tony Howes wishing you well, saying goodbye. God bless.

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1: And as Tony said, don't go away.

0: Oh, there you are. That was a bright start to the program, wasn't it? And it was only the theme. Imagine what the rest of the program would be like. That was played by a couple of New Zealand accordion players, Harley and Morris Jones. Harley and Morris Jones began playing accordions at the age of 8 or 9. Their early achievements, they won the New Zealand Championship for accordion playing when Harley was 14 and Morris was 16. Both men were taught by their father, and they were championships in New Zealand. There they were with Walking in the Black Forest on a Saturday afternoon, October the 10th. Oh gosh. Okay, it's time for the session of swing stroke jazz music that comes on this time on a Saturday. I'm Alan Watson, the granddaddy of Perth Radio, and my special category is swing music. So today I've selected a nice selection of songs and music to entertain you for the next 3 hours. We start as usual with well-known bands and the singers of the music, and you'll recognise them, I'm sure, back from the 1940s, these people. The second hour from 1 p.m, we get amongst the local performers, all proficient musicians, and they're going to entertain us. You'll be surprised at their expertise. For the last hour of the oldies, I feature about 2 o'clock a continuation of the musical life of Mr. T. American trombone player Jack Teagarden makes interesting and enjoyable listening. Ah, well, there we are. So stay with us with Roz and I this afternoon, and you'll be enthralled. Oh, well, entertained. 9364988 the number.
1: Well, you take some skins, jazz begins, and you take a bass. Man, now we're getting someplace. Take a box,

Now that's jazz. There it was. Duke Ellington actually was played by the Harlem Footwarmers, which is actually a pseudonym for Duke Ellington's band at the time. 8th of January 1931, that was recorded, even older than I am, that one. That was Rock in Rhythm, and Johnny Hodges was the alto sax player. Good sax player too, Johnny Hodges. And before that, from High Society, we heard Bing Crosby and Louis Armstrong in a group with Now We Have Jazz. It's 12 minutes past one, 12 actually, yeah, I've not been to go to one. 12 minutes past 12, you're with Alan Watson and Ros Pascoe on Saturday Afternoon Swing Shift. Ros Pascoe's with me. She's the mainstay behind the Capital Radio's administration. Good lady, Ros Pascoe, fills in whenever she is needed. Looking at the temperature, is 20.2 at the moment. Feels like 17 and a bit if you're outside. The wind's from the northwest, 15 kilometres an hour. We haven't had any rain. Got up to 20.8 yesterday. The forecast will go about the same today, 21 actually. There we are. Not much of a chance of rain. And that's the weather for today. Right now, here's Carmen McRae.

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That was Artie Shaw. It was one of his big bands playing the Hoagie Carmichael Mitchell Parish number called Stardust. Oh, we all know that one, don't we? And Billy Butterfield was the trumpet player, very famous trumpet player. And that was recorded in Hollywood on the 7th of October. Oh, round about now, sort of, but in 1940, a few years ago, that one, wasn't it? 23 players in that band, I counted them up, wondered how many there were. That was Artie Shaw's big band. Before that, Carmen McRae with the Burton Lane number called The Old Devil Moon. Halfway through, she forgot the words, didn't she? There she was, Carmen Mercedes McRae, born the 1920, lived till 1994. American jazz singer, composer, pianist and actress. One of the most influential jazz vocalists of the 20th century. Oh, that's what it says anyhow. She drew her inspiration from Billie Holiday, and she had her own distinctive voice. While I'm on my feet, I'll say thanks to Tony Howes, OAM, for his capital events this morning. I hope you gained some insight into the forthcoming cultural performances that will be done around Perth in the next week or so or more. Interesting guests. It was nice to hear from the lady from the Ukraine Society who putting on a concert for a very good cause, I'd say. Interesting guests. Good music to suit the show. And Tony will be back next week. Like I said, here's Diana Washington.

Oh, come on. Where would you get anything better than that? It was. Car, If I Love You, from Rodgers and Hammerstein. Recorded by Diana Washington in 1950. She was born Ruth Lee Jones in 1924. 29th of August 1924, actually, and she died at 39 on an overdose of tranquilizer drugs. There we are, that's the way. 25 past 12. I think I better keep quiet. Here's Joe Morello. He's the drummer who led the big band, and here he is with Bye Bye Blackbird. A man called Ralph Lemaire plays the flute on this one. This is pretty good.

0: Well, I told you Joe Morello was a drummer. There he was. That was a Joe Morello quartet. The flute player was Ralph LaLama. Born 1951, an American sax and flute player. Lived till he was 71 years old. I'll tell you about Joe Morello from the notes I have here. Joe Morello was born on the 17th of July in 1928. He worked with the guitarist Johnny Smith in 1952 and with the Stan Kenton Orchestra from 1953 to 1956. He played with Marion McPartland Trio. Remember Marion McPartland? She does some of those interviews that I put on at 2 o'clock on a Saturday. And later on, she joined the Dave Brubeck Quartet, where he made his name. In recent times, he'd done a lot of teaching and recording several CDs under his own name. I think in recent times, nothing I've got is recent. Most of it's about 20 years old. And of course, Joe Morello played the drums on Dave Brubeck's Take Five. Very famous.
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0: This is the time of the day that I say hello to Mr. John Hughes, who's there at work in his Vic Park yard there. And he always says he listens, well, he doesn't always, I suppose, listen to this particular show, but he enjoys the music. So thanks to John Hughes for his support of our radio station for the last 23 years. Oh, we all go back too far, don't we, John? Yeah. Oh, well, here's Fats.

Domino. I don't know if he's really a rock, really a jazz singer, is he? He's probably rock and roll. Anthony Dominique Domino Jr., Fats Domino, born February 26, 1928, American R&B rock and roll pianist, singer, songwriter, born and raised in New Orleans in Louisiana in the French Creole section. There we have. Creole was his first language. There we are. He was delivered at home by his midwife grandmother. Lived till he was 85. One of his other big hits was Blueberry Hill, wasn't it? And, yeah, which was on the top 40s for a long while. There we are. It's, 24 minutes to 1 o'clock. And now it's Henry Red Allen. Henry Red Allen was led a band from, and this song's called Minnie the Moocher's Wedding Day. Well, that's a bit funny because last week I played a song called Minnie the Moocher is Dead. Oh, well, here's her wedding day. Must have been before that, wasn't it? Henry Red Allen's the

That was Henry James Allen, actually known as Red Allen. He was born January the 7th, 1906, lived till he was 61, jazz trumpeter and vocalist. After playing on a riverboat on the Mississippi River, he went to Chicago in 1927 to join King Oliver's band. Oh, a very famous band, that one. There he was. He was a jazz trumpeter, Henry Red Allen. 20 to 1's the time. I've got a notice for everyone who generously pledged their financial support for this year's Radiothon. The major prize draw. Oh, yeah, we're all listening out for the major prize draw. From Radiothon prizes will be held the morning of Monday the 19th of October from 9 a.m. till 12 noon. So there we are. Have a listen. Make sure you're listening. Your name might be drawn out, and if you've still got time to give a pledge for Radiothon, you know, if you want to, still ring up, give us some money. There we are. Keep Roz and I on the air. Well, me anyhow. All right, who have I got next? Oh, Ruth Brown, American singer and actress. Here she goes with The Way You Look Tonight. Oh.

0: I've heard.
1: There was Glenn Gray and the Casaloma Orchestra with a number called Frenesi, which is Spanish for frenzy. It was a Mexican song written in 1938. Glenn Gray was born 7th of June 1900, lived till he was 63. The Casaloma Orchestra was named after Hotel Entrano in Canada, where the initial band performed in 1927. And there, with Frenesi. And before that, Ruth Brown. Ruth Brown is an American R&B singer, actress, noted for bringing popular music styles to rhythm and blues. Ruth Brown was born on January the 30th, 1928, in Portsmouth, Virginia, in the US of A. Lived till she was 78 years old. A bit of trad jazz from Kenny Ball and a number from High Society that I, not the same ones I played earlier, but here it is. No, that's not it. That's Midnight in Moscow. That wasn't Samantha, I Love You. We'll have to... we'll have to find Samantha and see if I love her. Yeah, right.

Oh, Kenny Ball and his jazz band. You can't beat English Blast for their trad jazz, can you? There we are. Bev of Melville, if you're listening in, I got your card today. Thanks, Bev, for sending it in and letting us know that you enjoy our programs on Capital Radio. And I don't know sometimes where I get all this information from either. But there it is. Been doing this for a long while, and so you gather a little bit of information around you. Well, temperature's 19.6 at the moment. Feels a couple of degrees cooler if you're outside. Moving on to the program, we've got Gene Krupa's band. Remember Gene Krupa, the virtuoso drummer of the swing period? Well, here he is with that another Latin America number called Dark Eyes.

there it was. Gene Krupa. I told you he was a good drummer. And there he is with Dark Eyes. And next up, we've got an American singer, Diane Reeves. And she's going to be Too Close for Comfort. The first hour of the program, I usually play some big names. One, I think a big name from the swing era. Today we've had Duke Ellington, Carmen McRae singing, Artie Shaw, Joe Morello, Fats Domino, Ruth Brown, Glenn Gray and his orchestra, and Gene Krupa, and quite a lot more as well. Duke Ellington playing at the beginning. Here we are. That's the the next hour, after I've played a couple more songs, we'll get some local bands in. I told you, great musicians from Perth. But right now, Diane Reeves is Too Close for Comfort.

0: That was Donna Reeves. And Donna Reeves was born in Detroit, America, 23rd of October, 1956. Lived till she was 90. She was, amongst other things, she sang the closing ceremony song in 2002 at the Winter Olympics in Salt Lake City. 1986, she toured the world with Harry Belafonte. If you've forgotten her name, it was Diana Reeves. It was there. Right, I think I'll give up. I'm trying to read my notes, but there it is. Right.
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0: 9364988 the number, or SMS 0491 866 22. Doesn't look like Roz has had much to do out there. Give us a call. Temperature's gone up a bit, 20.2 degrees. It feels like 18 and a bit if you're outside, so there we are. Right now, I said, for the next hour we get a few local bands. This is the Powerhouse Jazz Band. Was formed in Perth in early 1997 with the commitment to perform a diversity of jazz styles, with cooperation with some of the most fine, versatile, dedicated musicians around. There we are. Dennis Bryson was in there. Phil Hatton plays in the Powerhouse Jazz Band too. And here they are with, oh, it don't mean a thing if it ain't got that swing.

Well, it's a don't mean a thing if it ain't got that swing. Written by Duke Ellington and Irving Mills. Played for us today by the Perth Jazz Band, Powerhouse Jazz Band. Recorded here in Perth, 1997. Moving on to another band from Perth called Round Midnight. This is Brian Copping's band. I don't know who the singer is, but here we go with Hello Dolly.

Brian Copping's band Round Midnight. I said I didn't know who the singer was. Well, I had a look on the front of the CD and it's got a couple of things I found out. It was recorded live at Jazz Fremantle, 28th of January 2024. Bob Appleyard is the drummer and the vocalist with Hello Dolly. Brian Copping gave me that CD a little while ago at the WA Jazz Club of WA. Yeah. Time for Mr. John Gill to play some piano music for us. And better give us a call if you're enjoying the music. 9364 9888. Here's a couple of numbers from John Gill. It's called Robin's Return. On the notable thing about this CD was actually he cut some piano rolls for a company called Master Touch Piano Roll Company, which was established in Sydney in 1919. In 2005 was closing down, and they got John Gill to record some numbers for them. You know, he used to sit there and pedal and say you were playing the piano. Well, here they are. You can pedal for John Gill.

was John Gill cutting a piano roll, roll of, piano, you know, had a big roll of cardboard or paper, thick paper used to come out. That was Robin's return. He was so good at it, he played another number for us.

yeah, Take Me to the Ball Game. There we are. And before that, Robin's Return, both played by Mr. Perth piano player John Gill. Yeah, nice piece of music there from John. Going on with local performers. Got a couple more of them actually for a while. This is Phil Hatton's Lions Club Band here. And I don't know when it was. Yeah, it was recorded various times around Perth. The singer is Nat Mason, or Natalie Mason. I rang Phil Hatton about, he talked to me about it, said she used to sing about 10 years ago with the Lions Club Band, no longer active in music, he said. But anyhow, you can listen to Natalie Mason with the Phil Hatton's Lion Club Band.

Oh, there we are. We just won a stump dancing too. The Phil Hatton's Lion Club band there with Natalie Mason singing "Do You Wanna Dance?" I've got a couple of phone calls. Anita from Corrine's listening while she's driving, which is good. And Daryl of Bull Creek really appreciates playing this wonderful music of John Gill's. Yeah, it is pretty good. I've got a good collection of John Gill's music. 22 minutes past one, you're with Alan Watson and Roz Pascoe on Saturday afternoon swing shift here in Perth. Nothing on at the moment, I don't think so. No football of any code. Probably something that I don't know about, but there it is. Right now, the Storyville Jazz Band. They were formed in Perth in 1973. And Dixie Kidd, who was a cornet player for the Storyville Jazz Band, has been sending me some songs on email me songs, and after a while back I learned how to put them onto a USB drive, thanks to Dixie Kidd for his efforts in getting them to me. Well, here's the old Storyville Jazz Band and the song.

That was the local band, the Storyville Jazz Band, recorded here in Perth with Silento Lindo. And now we're going off to England for a bit of trad jazz from Max Harris and his new Red Hot Peppers, recorded in 1975, written by King Oliver in 1926. This number called Dr. Jazz.

There we are, Dr. Jazz, from Max Harris and his new Red Hot Peppers. Max Harris was born in Bournemouth, actually, in England, of course, and on September 1918, lived till he was 86. He was a modest man. He was a pianist, composer and arranger with a long history in a music instrument, working with people like Yehudi Menduhin, oh gosh, Stephan Gappelli, friends there was. Max Harris and the new Red Hot Peppers. I don't know who the old ones were. Never heard of them. All right, here's the Corner House Jazz Band, another local group. They were on at the Jazz Club of WA a couple of weeks ago. I was out there talking to them. And they're going to play a number called Joe Turner Blues. I think Joe Turner was a famous old jazz songwriter in the old days. Well, here he goes.

0: Oh, that's the Perth group, the Corner House Jazz Band. Very good, aren't they? And they play at the Jazz Cellars, their headquarters out there in near Charles Street in Perth. Rod Evans there was the banjo player, good banjo player too. Roy Burton, who was used to play the trombone, I think he's retired. He was out at the Jazz Club of WA a couple of Tuesdays ago, I said, when I was out there. And that was called Joe Turner Blues.
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0: And for the moment, staying with local band, here's the Heritage Reunion Jazz Band. We hear those quite often. Well, I've got a couple of albums there that Nigel Ridgway have sent to me over the years. Well, quite recently, really. And this one is When My Dreamboat Comes Home. And the Heritage Reunion Jazz Band was recorded at Ellington's in last year, 2025. John Healy's the bass player, also the vocalist on this particular number.
2: Featuring John again on the vocals, John Healy, you'll enjoy this one. It's called When My Dream Boat Comes Home. And won't we all long for that?
3: Two, one.

of the Heritage Reunion Jazz Band at the Ellingtons last year, playing here in Perth. They're always around. If you'd like to know where they are, look them up on the internet, like I do. We're off to Sydney now for the Society Syncopators, and they're going to play, I think they only play the song called Got No Blues. This was written by Lil Hardman, who was actually Louis Armstrong's wife for a while.

Well, I hope you're enjoying the music this afternoon from Capital Community Radio. This is the Saturday afternoon swing shift. 93649888. Ring, give Roz a call or send him a message. 0491 866 22. That was a Sydney group, the Society Syncopators, with Got No Blues. Coming back local again, we've got a local lady singer, Denise Stale. I played this last week. She didn't have a radio on, so I hope, Denise, you've got your radio on today. Here's Denise Dale playing with her backup group, the Hi Hat Club. This was recorded in Perth. The Hi Hat Club was led by the growling saxophone of Damien Denier. And here's a George and Ira Gershwin number.

there we are. Denise Dale with Our Love Is Here to Stay. Recorded locally, of course, and Denise with her backup band, the High Hat Club. 10 minutes to two, just after 2 o'clock. The feature today will be featuring Mr. T, or Jack Teagarden, American trombone player. You'll hear a little bit about his musical life. There we are. Back to the Storyville Jazz Band, where I've downloaded from an email. There, gosh, I thought I'd have to get my 10-year-old grandson to show me how to do that, but no, I worked it out. And here it is. Dixie Kid sent me the emails of the songs. Very good. It's I'm not allowed to tell you how old Dixie Kid is, but he's older than I am. So there we are. Been around for a while. And I don't know if you're lonely. Have you ever?

0: That was the Storyville Jazz Band, recorded here in Perth with Have You Ever Been Lonely? I think that's the name of it, yeah. And, you're with Alan Watson on Capital Community Radio, and it's 4 minutes to 2 o'clock. Nige from the Heritage Reunion Jazz Band said, thanks for playing Storyville and Heritage. He was in both bands and loved it. Yeah, I'm going to finish this hour off before I go to the feature with another Heritage number, Nige. And usually you beat me to introducing it, so I'll just start it off and see what happens.
1: You'll recognise this one. It's a lovely tune, very New Orleans-ish, and it comes from that film High Society with Louis Armstrong and Bing Crosby.
2: Oh, really?
1: I don't know whether you've seen it, but wonderful film.
2: I think so.
1: Okay.

0: That was a Heritage Reunion jazz band.
1: From that tune, there's a sort of a nice marching feel from New Orleans. Perfect marching for those lovely parades they have in the streets and stuff.
0: Well, there he is. Come on, Nigel. Nigel sent me a message. I read it out before. It said he played both... Nigel was the drummer. He played in both Storyville and the Heritage Jazz Band. And he loved it all, both. Yeah, I think Nigel enjoys sitting there playing the drums. That's good to hear. That was High Society. And came to you from Capital Community Radio. You know who I am. I'll press the button and tell you. Well, it's not going to work. well, it's, just after 2 o'clock. That's what I'm going to say. The temperature's 18.8 degrees. Supposed to get up to 20 this afternoon. Probably won't. Feels a couple of degrees cooler if you're outside. We haven't had any rain. The wind's from the west at 15 kilometres an hour. So we've got the cool sea breeze on a day we hardly needed. Right, it's time for the feature. Today we continue... Last week I played the first of it, the musical life of the American trombone player and singer. They used to be called Mr. T. It was Jack Teagarden's. He lived from 1905 to 1964, and the program comes from the National Public Radio of the US of A. Before I go, I'll tell you who Jack Teagarden was. Weldon Leo Teagarden, known as Jack, born August the 20th, 1905, lived for 58 years, an American jazz trombonist and singer, led both of his bands himself and was a sideman in Paul Whiteman's orchestra from 1946 to 1951. Played with Louis Armstrong's All-Stars as well. Jack Teagarden was born in Vernon in Texas, the oldest of four children. And his sister Norma played the piano. I think she plays the piano in this story as well. Well, here's the National Public Radio story of Mr. T, Jack Teagarden. Later.

0: A nice boost there for Jack and his band in Paramount's Birth of the Blues, starring Bing Crosby and Mary Martin. Jack was also getting the chance to display his party trick of removing the bell section and playing only with the slide of his trombone and using a water glass to amplify the sound. One man, though, who still has unhappy memories of that movie is 85-year-old Sid Feller, who was playing in Tea Garden's trumpet section and writing arrangements for the band at the time.
1: We were playing a one-nighter in Oberlin, Ohio, when two phone calls came in. One from my mother saying that I'm going to have to report on March 27th for induction. And Jack Teagarden got a call from Paramount Pictures to play in Birth of the Blues the same evening. When they told me about it, I just bust out crying. I mean, what the hell? Here was an opportunity for a young guy to go to California as an arranger. I thought, well, my God, I got a chance. Maybe I'll do something out there. Unfortunately, all I got was tears. And a week later, I had to leave the band, and they gave me a camera. The old chip didn't give me a camera.
0: Mr. Feller was to feature in Jack Teagarden's career again much later on, but someone who was leaving Jack for good was Billy, wife number three. Mr. T may have been dallying too long with starlets on the film set, but his wife's exit did surprise him.

0: Harbor in December of 1941 brought America into World War II. It was also the first chime of a death sentence for big band swing. Conscription of young men into the armed forces caused havoc amongst band personnels. Petrol was rationed, entertainment taxes were slapped on luxuries, and panicky curfews kept audiences at home. Jack persevered, though, and brought his sister Norma into the band to play piano. At least they couldn't draft her, Jack reasoned. And was her big brother a nice boss, I once asked.
1: Oh, he was real soft, you know, and he couldn't stand to hurt anybody's feelings, and he carried people a lot of times that he'd been better off without. He loved me. My brothers all loved me very much, and I did them, too. But he's so cute, like... We were on a train one time, and I didn't have a berth. I was perfectly comfortable. I had a pillow, and he had a berth, and he said he wasn't going to go sleep in that berth as long as I was out there with it. And his wife was in the berth, but he decided he was going to stay out there with me, you know. He was just a cutie person.
0: Orchestra struggled on until 1946. A little too old to be drafted himself, Jack had nevertheless played countless concerts for service personnel, appeared at war bond rallies, and had cut V-discs made for the troops. His playing and his personality were amusingly captured in two Hollywood cartoon films, and jazz magazine awards for trombone work also came his way. But the various lineups of the band changed too often to command the following that some other famous units enjoyed. However, the Tea Garden outfit was briefly home to several fine musicians and one superstar to be, as his recent biographer, Dave Gelly, explains.
2: Stan Getz joined Jack Teagarden's orchestra at the age of 16. He went along to a Tea Garden rehearsal, and one of the tenor players didn't turn up, and Teagarden offered him the job. He said, be at Penn Station in the morning with a toothbrush and a clean shirt. Teagarden actually signed forms to become Stan Getz's legal guardian, and he remained Stan's legal guardian until Stan's 17th birthday. Stan always looked back on his time with Jack as a golden era, and really regarded him as a second father. Stan taught him about stagecraft, he talked to him about music and so on. When anybody mentioned Teagarden, he'd go into this great sort of cantata about what a wonderful time he'd had in Teagarden's orchestra. The only thing was, of course, that Teagarden was a several bottles a day bourbon man. Stan, when he left in February 1944, was a 17-year-old putting away a bottle of bourbon a day. He'd learned from Mr. Jack.

0: Surprisingly, in 1943, Mr. T had decided to marry a fourth time to a St. Louis divorcee, Adeline Barrier, or Addie, an aviation instructor and also the mother of a young daughter, Verna Jean. Mr. T's love of mechanical things and Addie's ability with aeroplanes may have been a major connecting force, but not only did she accept Jack's proposal, but she became the band manager too. She would also become the fourth wife to walk out on him. He was drinking, he owed hundreds of dollars of wages to his sidemen, and was altogether many thousands of dollars in debt elsewhere. This was perhaps the nadir of Jack's career, and his big band disappeared forever. His buddy Bing Crosby heard about the problems and sent some money to tide him over. Meanwhile, in New York, a Louis Armstrong enthusiast called Ernie Anderson was not enjoying the sight of Louis struggling with an inferior big band in a changing musical climate, and came up with a brilliant idea.
1: Brother Jackson, don't be a fool.
2: Old rocking chair's got me.
3: Old rocking chair got you, father.
2: Came by my side.

0: singing, Bob Sand.
1: New York Town Hall, May 1947, and the birth of the Louis Armstrong All-Stars. One of the most rewarding and exciting of concerts. The man who realized that Armstrong and Teagarden were jazz storytellers who should be returned from big band surroundings to small group settings was, as I said, the late Ernie Anderson.
0: When Jack Teagarden and Louis Armstrong sang Rockin' Chair without rehearsal of any kind, and they hadn't even seen each other for years, it was really remarkable. It was a wonderful act, entirely impromptu. Jack Teagarden knocked everybody out. When he played a number towards the end of the concert, his solo, he took the horn of the trombone and put it aside, and he just took an empty water tumbler, a glass, and he played into that, and it was a beautiful sound, filled this little concert hall so marvelously, which of course was sold out.

0: Blazer was sitting up there in a box. I had put him in a box. The concert was a tremendous hit. I mean, everybody just adored it. The reviewers were, to a man, overwhelmed by it. And I asked Joe Blazer what he thought of it. He said, oh, it was wonderful. He said, I want to see that Jack Teagarden in my office tomorrow morning at 9 o'clock. When Jack Teagarden came to his office, Joe signed him up to a contract for 7 years, which is the most time you could hold a man to a contract in those days.
1: And so Jack Teagarden signed up with Louis and Joe Glazer. The format was a hit. Not only did the jazz fans get to see two famous brass men sparking off each other, but two other 1920s jazz legends, Earl Hines and Barney Bigard, were also on hand. The band opened in Hollywood at Billy Berg's Club, and soon they were in demand for concert dates and on coast-to-coast radio shows, like Bing Crosby's.
2: Jack does a fine.

the story of Jack Teagarden, American trombone and player, band leader and singer. Yeah, interesting. I know the tribulations and the trials and the good times and the bad times that it takes to be a musician. Don't have to ask the people here. When I go to the jazz club of WA, I ask the band leaders how they make enough money to stay. I can't forget, I used to be an accountant once. Yeah, can't keep away from the money side of it. Anyhow, so some of the around Perth, they play on various bands and they teach music. Really good to see live music coming here from Perth. Right now, we're going to hear Kid Ory and his band. This is an old one. And he's this is from a Dixieland music CD, and that's the Muskrat Ramble.

0: Edward Kid Ory with Muskrat Ramble. Kid Ory was born Christmas Day, 1886, and he lived 87 years. He was born in Woodlands Plantation near La Place in Louisiana. Sounds like the old slave days, doesn't it? He was a jazz trombonist and band leader. And there he was. When I played that Jack Teagarden CD a little while, when I played off that CD about the Jack Teagarden story, there's quite a few more tracks on that. I'll see next week whether I need to continue the story of Jack Teagarden. I like that one. Anyhow, so you'll probably get it. A message from our big sponsor.
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0: And on a Saturday afternoon, I usually give a cry out to Mr. John Hughes that we're both at work on a Saturday afternoon. Here we are. And, yeah, that's good. I'll have to catch up with you one day. We'll have a yarn about things. Although, I know a fair bit about cars, but I don't know anything about how to buy them. Oh, no way. Right, here's the Rosenberg Trio. They're a Dutch three guitarists. I think one plays a bass. Anyhow, here they are with Autumn Song. It should be Spring Song, shouldn't it? But, oh, well, here it is.

0: Rosenberg Trio on guitar, plus a few other people to help them out a bit, with a number called Autumn Song. 9364988's the number. Roz is waiting for the phone calls, and 0491 866 22 is the SMS. Don't do that. Ring 9364988. Talk to Roz. There you are. She'll be nice. Tell you what's happening around the place. All right. Yeah. All right. While I'm on my feet, I'll read this notice out from our community file. A seniors art and painting group meets on Monday morning from 9 a.m. till 12 midnight at the Hammersley Recreation Centre in Belvedere Road in Hammersley. This friendly social group welcomes new members, beginners or experienced, any medium, they don't care. Facilities are excellent, there's small payment to cover the cost of the room, but the first week is free. So go along, have a chat and a cuppa and create a masterpiece. That'll be right. And find out more, call Michael on 0417 943 317. You get that? 0417 943 317 for the Hammersley Recreation Centre's Art and Painting Group, who meet on a Monday morning from 9 till 12. And if you missed all that, ring Roz up, and while you're in there, say that you're enjoying the music.
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0: Oh, there we are. Now I'm going to play a Jelly Roll Morton number. So I hope Trevor Mozell, our technician who keeps the station running, is listening. It's Jelly Roll Morton plays the piano and sings. And I've got a little note after this saying this is good. I don't know why. I must have touched my fancy when I put this program together the other night.

long time people thought I wrote this tune. I used to sell them just a little bit of leaf copies for 35 cents. I kept the sheet music so nobody could see it.

Well, Jelly Roll Morton there. All right, so he sounds like me. I don't sing that much, but there it was. It was called Hesitation Blues, and Joe of Valcatta called in, listens every Saturday. He says he thought that was me singing that piece. Yeah, we both got pretty crazy voices, but I can't sing. And you can't keep Jelly Roll Morton quiet. Doesn't matter which track I play off all these CDs, he always has to say something in the middle of it. Ah, well, here's a girl called Betty O'Hara. She was versatile musician, singer, composer, and she was in a group called the Jazz Birds. I haven't heard of much. Anyhow, she's on one of my CDs that I've got, and it's called... Oh, yeah, this is my theme song. It don't mean a thing if it ain't got that swing. And I've got a note alongside it saying, she's good. Oh, she plays the trumpet. She doesn't even try to sing. Oh, gosh.

0: Wow.
1: That was Betty O'Hara playing the trumpet there. From the notes, at times, jazz critic Leonard Feather noted, if it has valves, Betty O'Hara will play it. And turns out she could play trumpet, cornet, piccolo trumpet, flugelhorn, trombone, valve trombone, and a mutant instrument called a double bell euphorium. There we are, Betty O'Hara. She was a pretty good trumpet player. 20 to 3, 3 o'clock, Kirsty will be in. But right now, Bessie Smith with a song for us. One song about, for me, it says, "The Devil's Gonna Get You."

skip a week on your doggone free. Come back home, get in my bed.

0: Oh, Bessie Smith. And if the devil was going to get me, I think he would have done that a few, years ago. Well, Bessie Smith was a blues singer, Empress of the Blues she was. She was born on the 15th of April, 1894, and lived till she was 43 years old.
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0: Yeah, a couple of notices here at 16 minutes to 3. The City of Melville will hold a workshop titled Elder Rights Planning for the Future. It'll be held on Friday the 23rd of October from 10:30 a.m. till 11:30 at the A.H. Brax Library, 431 Canning Highway in Melville. 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This is a free event, but booking is essential. Call the library on 9364-0115. If you want to go to an Elder's event, there we are. 9364-0115. And the vision, next one says, the Vision Impaired and Blind Bowlers of WA is an organisation promoting the sport of lawn bowls for people who are vision impaired or totally blind, enabling them to play lawn bowls. They meet at the Perth Bowling Club, 2 Plain Street East Perth, every Wednesday at 9:15 a.m, bowling until midday, finishing with lunch and a good conversation. The group is seeking new members, vision impaired and sighted people, to assist the bowlers. There we are. If you're interested in vision impaired blind bowlers, call Dawn on 0412 891 098 for further details. But in the meantime, we're going back to in time to New York on the 29th of July 1944 to an Eddie Condon concert. Eddie Condon held a concert at the Town Hall in 1944 and 1945 in New York every week in aid of the World War II soldiers.
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0: Ladies and gentlemen, that sound you just heard was a packed house here in Town Hall in New York City. And those cheers were for the only impromptu music on the air. Who knows what's going to happen next? Only Mr. Eddie Condon.
1: Thank you, Fred Robbins. Likewise, ladies and gentlemen. This next number is a little out of the ordinary routine. We have this thing sketched out. And I see that Avalon is second. By the way, that first number was written by Louis Armstrong, a thing called Swing That Music. And we certainly tried our best, and there's a fellow right next to me that had a good deal to do with that. Gene Krupa, step in and say a word.
2: How do you do, boys and girls, ladies and gentlemen? Hiya, Slick. What do you say?
1: Why, okay, Gene. Ringing and twisting?
3: Yes.
1: Now, look, on this Avalon, I want you to explain to the listeners why you're doing this thing.
3: Well...
1: instead of the one you were supposed to do.
3: Uh-huh. Well, at rehearsal here, Ed Hall played this Avalon thing, and I have yet to have the pleasure to play with Mr. Hall, so I asked Eddie to move the tune up second in the program so as I could...
1: Well, that's where it is right now, Gene. Is Ed Hall here?
4: Hello, Ed.
1: Well, look at Gene Schrader. Do you want to take four bars on this while Gene goes back to those drums?

0: I got a tough man to follow here.
1: There we are, Eddie Condon's concert, 1944. And there was Gene Krupa, the famous drummer, banging away there at the end. That was recorded on the 29th of July, 1944. Oh, Kirsty's in the building, getting ready to take over at 3 o'clock. Only got 7 minutes more to go. And we're going back 99 years now to a recording made by Benny Maroof and his orchestra. The singer is Irving Kaufman, recorded in New York. This was on the 30th September 1927. Like I said, 100 years, but just before that, something about the station.
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supposed to be playing. Don't know why it's not. Well, we'll have a listen to see if it is. No. Oh, well, we'll play my standby record. That'll fix it up, won't it? Yeah.

That's Lionel Hampton and his orchestra. I think we'll just dispense with that one while I say thank you for listening to us this afternoon. Thank you for being with Roz and I this afternoon for the Saturday afternoon swing shift. It's been nice to be able to play you the music, and I'm glad you, and I hope you enjoyed it. Let's say so. Jazz Club of WA next Tuesday. There's a various traditional bands come together to compete for a prize of for a slice of a $2,000 prize. Some fresh jazz talent there. The following Tuesday, the 20th of October, the Stevedore Jazz Band, a seven-piece combo with the talented Tony Celiberti on piano. The Jazz Club of WA is at the Civic Hotel, Beaufort Street, Inglewood. Starts at 7:30 on a Tuesday. Nice dance floor, food and drinks available.

0: person who called in and hurried in, because when Jelly Roll Morton was seen, they thought it was me. Well done. You've been listening to Alan Watson on Capital Community Afternoon Swing Shift, and now it's now 3 o'clock.
1: 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Well, I'd like to say a huge thank you to Alan and to his producer, Ros, for this afternoon's programme. And Alan will be back with all your swing favourites same time next Saturday from 12 till 3. Well, a very good afternoon and welcome. My name's Kirsty Ruck, and I'm joined by my producer, Kim, this afternoon for Golden Days of Radio to see you right through until 6 o'clock this evening with all your nostalgic musical numbers from the 30s right through to the late 70s. A little bit of everything. We've got some swing, some numbers from Hollywood musicals, some ballads, and everything in between. So sit back and enjoy. I hope you're having a lovely afternoon. It's been quite a nice day today. A little bit of rain here and there. We have had, what does it say here? 0.6 millimetres since 9 a.m. We did get to a top of 21.2 just after midday, and it's currently 16.6 at the moment. It's gone down a little bit, and for the rest of the evening we're going to have southwesterly winds, just light, going down to a low tonight of 11, and for tomorrow, Sunday the 11th of October, a similar day today, a top of 20. It's going to be a cloudy day, and there is the slight chance of a shower in the early morning, probably up to about a millimetre of rain tomorrow. And then it's going to be a lovely day Monday the 12th of October. After a bit of a chilly low of 8 going into Monday, we're looking for a top of 24, a beautiful sunny day, and then warming up even more midweek as well. And then I think the rain's showing its head again at the end of the week. So typical spring weather, isn't it? Okay, well, if you'd like to pop in a call during the program, have a chat to my producer, Kim. Our number here at Capital is 9364 9888. Or if you'd like to send through a message on our text line, our number is 0491 8666 22. And don't forget to pop in your name and suburb, and I'll give you a big hello on air. Okay, we're going to start off with a piano number to start off Golden Days of Radio.

0: know, joie de vivre will make them grow. 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Enjoy it. 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Enjoy it. A hurricane comes your way. Enjoy the breeze. You're stranded in the jungle. Enjoy the trees. If there's a complication, enjoy it. You've got imagination. Employ it. This world's a cornucopia. Why, it could be
1: utopia.
0: Voilà, that's right. Enjoy it.

Well, a lovely little number there from a Disney movie called In Search of the Castaways. And its cast there was Maurice Chevalier and Hayley Mills. Enjoy it. And I happened to read Hayley Mills' autobiography, which was wonderful, interesting reading. And she said she absolutely adored Maurice Chevalier and he called her Les Petites Fleurs. So I think they both enjoyed each other's company. And we started off the programme today with Carmen Cavallaro on piano with Just in Time. And Just in Time was written by Adolph Green and Betty Condon for the musical Bells Are Ringing, which was on Broadway, and then they made it into a film with Judy Holliday and Dean Martin. I believe Dean Martin sang it in the film. So very popular number and recorded by many artists in the 1960s. Okay, we're going to go back now to Britain in the 1950s.

Well, that lively little number there was called One Mint Julep and performed by Buddy Morrow and his orchestra. We also went back to 1936 with Fred Astaire and Let's Face the Music and Dance, written by Irving Berlin for the Astaire Rogers film Follow the Fleet. And we started off that set of three with Vera Lynn and It Had to Be You. Now, are you an American woman living in Western Australia? Would you like to meet more North American women or expats from any nation now living in the Perth area? Founded in 1967, the American Women's Club Perth welcomes you. The club gathers regularly for fun daytime, evening and weekend social events throughout the year, plus the club's signature 4th of July and Thanksgiving activities. If you're interested and you'd like to know more, you can call Cynthia on 0484 355 704. And that number again for the American Women's Club Perth, call Cynthia 0484 355 704.

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We heard there from Australian cabaret singer Wayne Scott Kermond with Louis Prima's famous composition, Sing, Sing, Sing. Hopefully you were dancing, dancing, dancing to that one. And we also had Memories of You from Judy Garland. Well, you're listening to Capital Community Radio 101.7 FM, and a big hello to everyone listening online on Capital Digital. My name's Kirsty, and I'm joined by my producer Kim, and this is Golden Days of Radio right through until 6 o'clock this evening, all your nostalgic musical favourites from yesteryear. So hopefully we're bringing back some memories for you. And if you'd like to pop in a call during today's programme, the number here at Capital is 9364 9888, and we also have our text line if you'd like to send through a message on one of your various devices out there. Everyone has about two or three each, don't they? Our number is 0491 866 22, and don't forget your name and suburb as well. Okay, we're going to go back to the late 1940s with this very catchy number.

went back there to Australia in the mid-1940s with George Travers Orchestra and Blue Velvet, and that was sung by Johnny Fitzgerald. We also heard from Burl Ives with Lavender Blue Dilly Dilly. That was from a 1949 Disney film he made called So Dear to My Heart. And we also heard from Evelyn Knight and the Ray Charles Singers with Lucky, Lucky, Lucky Me. That's quite a catchy tune, isn't it? Right, well, it's just after 25 to 4 already. I always find when I come onto the radio, the time just speeds by. It must be, like they say, time flies when you're having fun. I'm having lots of fun. And thank you so much for all your company out there. I hope you're having a lovely Saturday afternoon. Now we're going to hear from one of the most popular, and deservedly so, female vocalists of the 1950s.

That was a song from a Disney film called The Happiest Millionaire, Are We Dancing? And was sung by John Davidson and Leslie Ann Warren. Quite a nice little number that, isn't it? And we also heard from Dinah Washington, I Don't Hurt Anymore. Now, to everyone who generously pledged their financial support for our Radiothon, which we held last month, the major prize draw for all our major Radiothon prizes will be held on the morning of Monday, the 19th of October. That's a week this Monday, from 9 a.m. to 12 noon. So don't forget to stay tuned and hopefully you'll hear your name read out. And you can still ring through. Remember, our number is 9364 9888 with any pledges or donations, and you'll go into the running for those major prizes for our Radiothon. So that's Monday the 19th of October, our show Capital Morning from 9 a.m. to 12 noon. Okay, let's have some Australian talent now.

0: Well, a beautiful song written by Rodgers and Hammerstein for their musical South Pacific. That was Some Enchanted Evening and performed live by Mantovani. And we heard from Peter Allen with a song that he performed and co-wrote, I Honestly Love You. In fact, I think he wrote a lot of his songs, didn't he? Wonderful Australian talent. Right, well, it's just after, I've got about 7 minutes left till the hour, and at 4 o'clock I'll give you an update on our weather details for the rest of today and the next couple of days. And in the meantime, I've got a couple more songs for you. Let's have a duet now.
1: Now listen to us, senorita. We got tip for you. For if you want to get a feller, here's what you should do. You keep a couple on the string and hide it if you can.

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2: Llevo la cola cara.
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0: 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It's better to conceal than reveal. George Washington rode all the way to Philly on his horse. 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

0: think that all girl singers never get along? 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No, thank you, Dinah, very much. It's better that you sing. 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
0: Please, Doris, the world is waiting to hear you.
1: Oh, but the world is waiting to hear you.
2: Before we tear each other's hair, we call it quits, I think. 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
0: 'Cause what they don't know won't hurt.
2: It's

Rosemary Clooney, Sing Little Birdie Sing. And we had a duet by Doris Day and Dinah Shore, It's Better to Conceal Than Reveal. Well, we're pretty much almost at 4 o'clock, so we'll have a look at our weather now. It's currently 16.9 degrees, and for the rest of the evening, we're going to have southwesterly winds, only light, 15 to 20 kilometres per hour. We're going down to a low tonight of 11 degrees, and then for tomorrow, Sunday the 11th of October, a top of 20, similar to today. A cloudy day with a slight chance of a shower in the early morning, probably up to about a millimetre of rain tomorrow. And then it'll be clearing up for Monday the 12th of October. After a bit of a chilly night of 8 degree minimum, we're going for a slightly warmer top of 24, a lovely sunny day. And the mercury will be climbing throughout the week. We're going up to about, 29 degrees on Wednesday. So a little bit up and down at the moment, but that's spring for you, isn't it? Well, very good afternoon and welcome. My name's Kirsty. I'm joined by my producer Kim, and you're listening to Golden Days of Radio here on Capital Community Radio 101.7 FM and Capital on Perth Digital. And if you'd like to pop in a call during today's program, we're with you until 6 o'clock this evening. You can call and have a chat to Kim on 9364 9888, or if you'd like to send through a message, perhaps there's a song there that stirred some memories for you, you can do so on our text line, which is 0491 8666 22. It's always lovely to hear from our listeners. And Golden Days of Radio is heard every Saturday afternoon from 3 till 6. And then remember to stay tuned at 6 o'clock. We have our Capital Country program to give you some great country classics in your early Saturday evening. Okay, let's start off our second hour of Golden Days with this number for you.

of your hand is like heaven, a heaven that I've never known. Your

Well, a beautiful song there, My One and Only Love, sung by Louis Armstrong. That was recorded in 1970 and was actually recorded on the very same date that he recorded his classic song, What a Wonderful World. And we also heard from Benny Goodman and his orchestra with an Irving Berlin song called Remember. That's what we're here about here at Capital, remembering those golden years of wonderful music. Okay, we're going to go now to a vocal group, and this vocal group was very, very popular in the 1950s.

0: kind of an elephant flying.
1: When I think about it, ho, ho, ho, ho, ho, I have to laugh.
0: Sure enough, I was really.

Well, that was Charlie Spivak and his orchestra with a vocal by the Stardusters, When I See an Elephant Fly, a song that was written for the 1941 Disney film Dumbo. We also heard the catchy song from Connie Francis, Itsy Bitsy, Teeny Weeny, Yellow Polka Dot Bikini. I suppose there'll be a few of those on their way coming out in the next couple of months as our summer heats up. And we started off that trio with The Four Lads and Mockingbird. Now, Harbour Theatre, located at 16 Lockie Street in Mosman Park, presents a community theatre stage adaptation of Blackadder, based on the original television series created by Richard Curtis, Rowan Atkinson, Ben Elton and John Lloyd. You can expect mirth, amusement and inaccurate depictions of historical events. This limited season runs until Sunday the 18th of October and includes two matinees. So if you'd like further details on dates, times and bookings, please visit the Harbour Theatre's website.

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Well, that was the title track to the 1965 Disney film The Monkey's Uncle, and that song was actually played over the opening credits. So, yes, if you want to have a good little laugh and a giggle, go to YouTube and have a look at The Monkey's Uncle by Annette Funicello and the Beach Boys. It's, well, to coin a phrase, it's pretty groovy watching them all. They're all dancing as well, so lots of fun. And we also heard from Australia's own Anthony Warlow with a great classic song, Always. Now, it's always great to play some wonderful ballads, and this next song, I believe, was nominated for an Academy Award. Around 1960.

0: like a complete set of Shakespeare that you get in the corner drugstore for $1.98. We're Morocco bound. Or like a volume of Omar Khayyam that you buy in a department store at Christmas time for your cousin Julia. We're Morocco bound.
1: Ah, they're a great team, weren't they? Bing Crosby and Bob Hope with probably one of their most well-known road films, The Road to Morocco. We also went back to the late 1930s with Tommy Dorsey and his orchestra and his Song of India. And we started off with Billy Eckstine and The High and the Mighty. Well, you're tuned in to Capital Community Radio 101.7 FM and Capital on Perth Digital. We're right halfway through the program now. My name's Kirsty. I'm joined by my producer, Kim, and you're listening to Golden Days of Radio. And we're going right through for another hour and a half, right through till 6 o'clock. And if you'd like to pop in a call, have a chat to my producer, Kim, the number here is 9364 9888. Or if you'd like to send through a message on our text line, the number is 0491 866 22. Don't forget your name and suburb, and I'll give you a big shout out over the radio. And Golden Days of Radio is heard every Saturday afternoon from 3 till 6. Right, who have we got now? Now, as we played Peter Allen earlier, and I was saying he was a wonderful songwriter, this next song was also written by Peter Allen.

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Well, great toe-tapping stuff there from vibraphonist Lionel Hampton and his orchestra with his big hit Ring Dem Bells. They don't play like that anymore, do they? And we had Australian cabaret singer Rhonda Birchmore singing a song co-written by Peter Allen, I Could Marry the Rain. Quite a beautiful song, that one, isn't it? Well, we're coming up to 20 to 5 already. I've got lots more music for you, and at 5 o'clock I'll give you an update on our weather for the weekend and for the early part of the week. And let's have some more Australian talent now with a very famous, well-known song.

Julie Andrews from the original cast recording for the Broadway version of My Fair Lady, I Could Have Danced All Night. And there's actually an interesting story to that. When they came to, well, obviously the Broadway production was an absolute huge smash, My Fair Lady, and it starred Julie Andrews and Rex Harrison. And then in 1964, they came to make the film and they cast Rex Harrison in his Broadway role. But Julie Andrews was overlooked because at the time she wasn't really known in films at all. I think she hadn't made any films. So they put Audrey Hepburn in the film, and Audrey Hepburn was really wonderful in the film. And then when they had the Academy Awards the following year, Audrey Hepburn was nominated for the role, but the Oscar actually went to Julie Andrews for Mary Poppins. So I guess you could say that was a little bit of redemption, wasn't it? But there you go, that's how things happen. Maybe if Julie Andrews had made My Fair Lady, she might not have made Mary Poppins. So I suppose these things all work out, don't they? We also heard from The Carpenters with Can't Smile Without You, which of course was also a big hit for Barry Manilow. And we started off that trio with David Campbell and Donka Shane. Okay, here's another wonderful song from the great Andy Williams.

Nelson Riddle's orchestra there, You Are My Lucky Star. And we heard from Andy Williams with Under Paris Skies. Well, we're coming up to almost 5 o'clock. I can probably fit another couple of songs in for you. And if you're about that time where you're looking to make a cup of tea, maybe this next song will inspire you.

and Don't Go Breaking My Heart. One of the most popular songwriters of the 1960s, wasn't he? We also heard from Keely Smith and Tea Leaves. And don't loose tea leaves make the best tea? I'm a big tea fan, so I have to say brewing a pot of tea leaves, it definitely makes the best tea. Well, you're listening to Capital Community Radio 101.7 FM and Capital on Perth Digital. My name's Kirsty. I'm joined by my producer, Kim, and this is Golden Days of Radio, coming up through our last hour now until 6 o'clock. All your nostalgic musical favourites from the 30s right through to the 1970s. And if you'd like to pop in a call during the last hour, the number here at Capital is 9364 9888. And our text line, if you'd like to send through a message, is 0491 866 22. And looking at our weather at the moment, it's about the same as it was an hour ago. It's 16.5 degrees. And for the rest of the evening, we're going to have southwesterly winds up to about 20 kilometres per hour. And then for tomorrow, Sunday the 11th of October, after a low of 11, we're going for a top of 20. It's going to be a cloudy day, and there is the slight chance of a shower in the early morning, anywhere up to about a millimetre. And then going into Monday the 12th of October, but going down to a bit of a chilly 8 degrees from Sunday into Monday. And then Monday itself will be a lovely sunny 24. And then the mercury's climbing up right up to 29 on Wednesday. And then a little bit more rain coming at the end of the week. A little bit of this, bit of that as well. Okay. It's always good for spring weather, isn't it? All right, well, we're going to start off our third hour of Golden Days with a song from one of those great musicals of the 1950s.

The wonderful Debbie Reynolds, "You're the Cream in My Coffee." We've gone from tea to coffee, haven't we? And we also heard from Louis Jourdan and the title song from that wonderful movie, Gigi. And I've had a call from Oliver from Bullsbrook. A big hello to you, Oliver. Lovely to hear from you. I'm so glad you're enjoying the show. He's also a fellow radio presenter, and he usually presents on a Saturday afternoon, but he's got the afternoon off for his wife's birthday, so he's tuning in. So lovely to hear from you. Thanks, Oliver. And I've had an SMS from Georgina from Inglewood, who's enjoying the music. So thank you, both of you, for getting in contact. And remember, if you'd like to pop in a call or send an email, our phone number here is 9364 9888, and our SMS number is 0491 866 22. Okay, this next song was a very big hit in 1953.

Well, went back to the 1930s with that one, 1938, with Gracie Fields, the Dicky Bird Hop. And has anyone noticed all the birds out at the moment being spring? It's lovely to see, isn't it? So that reminded me of that. We also heard from Barry Crocker, For All We Know, which was actually an Oscar-nominated song from 1970. And, of course, the Carpenters covered that song with great success as well. And we started off with the Mills Brothers and Say CC. Now, One Accord Community Choir welcomes anyone who loves to sing. The choir sings in four-part harmony, and musical styles include traditional, classical, rock, pop, and gospel. Rehearsals are held at St. Stephen's Uniting Church, located at 2 Mackenzie Road in Applecross, on Mondays between 7:30 and 9:30 p.m. and Wednesdays from 10 a.m. to 12 noon. And if you go along, you'll enjoy the health benefits and social connections that singing in a choir provides. So for further information, you can call Gillian on 0419 949 832, and that number again for the One Accord Community Choir in Applecross, call Gillian on 0419 949 832.

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for everyone here at Capital Community Radio. Music is definitely our life as well, and for all our listeners too. And that was Helen Reddy. And we heard from Ron Goodwin and his orchestra with the theme from Limelight, that beautiful composition from Charlie Chaplin. And it was a wonderful film too, wasn't it, from around 1952, 1953. And I've had a call from Pauline from Queens Rock. A big hello to you, Pauline, who's enjoying the music this afternoon. Okay, well, as it's almost Saturday night, I thought this next song is very appropriate.

Ah, that lovely piece there was called Let Me Call You Sweetheart and performed by British-Australian conductor Eric Jupp and his orchestra. We also heard from the Ames Brothers from 1955 with The Naughty Lady of Shady Lane, and we started off that trio with Frank Sinatra, Same Old Saturday Night. Well, Saturday night's good fun, isn't it? And I've had a call from Sylvie from Westminster. A big hello to you, Sylvie, who very much enjoyed the theme from Limelight. So that's lovely to hear. It's a beautiful piece, isn't it, Sylvie? Well, you're tuned in to Capital Community Radio, 101.7 FM and Capital on Perth Digital. And my name's Kirsty and my producer is Kim. We're with you for about another 24 minutes until 6 o'clock. And then Colleen and Vivian are waiting in the wings to present Capital Country for you from 6 till 8. So stay tuned. And if you'd like to pop in a call during the rest of the program of Golden Days of Radio until 6 o'clock, the number here at Capital is 9364 9888, and our text line we have, if you'd like to send through a message, 0491 866 22. Okay, well, it's not quite there yet, but it is a pity to say goodnight.

0: Perez Prado and his orchestra with a little bit of cha-cha-cha there for your Saturday afternoon. And that was Cherry Pink and Apple Blossom White. And we heard from Ella Fitzgerald from her album Ella Swings Gently with Nelson Riddle, It's a Pity to Say Goodnight. Now, this next gentleman I know is a big favourite of our listeners.
1: While I do the whole night through,

Joe Stafford. I've been so wrong for so long, but I'm so right tonight. We also heard from the Merrimacks with one of their huge hits from the 1940s, Mersey Doats. And we started off with Gene Kelly and a song he recorded but wasn't actually used in Singing in the Rain, an outtake, there you go, called All I Do Is Dream of You. Okay, let's hear now from Nat King Cole.

The Modern Airs and Sleepy Town Train, and we heard Nat King Cole, Love is a Many Splendid Thing. Well, I'm about to head out now and hand you over to Colleen and Viviane for Capital Country. I'd like to say a big thank you to my producer, Kim, and to everyone for calling in. I'm going to send you out with Johnny Gregory's orchestra and Route 66. This is Kirsty signing off from Golden Days of Radio. Enjoy the rest of your weekend. Bye for now.

We just heard from Johnny Gimble playing for us Ragtime Annie. Good evening and welcome to Capital Country on Capital Community Radio 101.7 FM, Capital Digital, and around the world on the internet. My name is Colleen and helping me on the phones tonight is Viviane. Our phone number, should you like to give us a call, is 9364 9888. A big thank you to Kirsty and Kim for an absolutely splendid Golden Years of Radio program with a rather grey looking day with a few little sprinkles of rain in some areas. It's a lovely way to spend the afternoon. Outside at the moment, it's sitting on 16.3 degrees. The rest of tonight looks like it's going to be a shower or two with 60% chance of those sprinkles of rain coming down. Sunday, the 11th of October, a minimum expected of 11, maximum 20, 30% chance that we could get up to a millimetre of rain. Monday, the 12th of October, minimum expected of a cool 9 degrees to a maximum of 24, mostly sunny. Well, you're with Colleen and Viviane for the next 2 hours of country music, and it was lovely to hear from Oliver McNerney this afternoon. Great to hear from you if you're still tuned in there, Oliver.

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1: We just heard from David Grisman with Hold to God's Unchanging Hands. The Country Gentleman sang for us Rosewood Hill. Starting our little set of three was Rob Ickles with Ashland Breakdown. It's just ticking over to 14 minutes past 6 o'clock.

Big Rock, Candy Mountain. And The Last Cheetah's Waltz was performed at a live concert by T.G. Shepherd. Starting our set of three was Noel Parlane from the Land of the Long White Cloud with The Old Water Wheel. And from the Australian Hands of Fame website, Noel Parlane was born on the 19th of March 1951 in central Otago, New Zealand. He took an interest in music from a young age. After moving to Dunedin in 1961, a year later he was competing in many country music talent contests. As a teenager, he formed several bands and tried various music forms. 1968, he was a finalist in the New Zealand Star Search. He also married and moved to Sydney the same year. On arrival in Sydney, he worked in various day jobs and at night working as an entertainer. He appeared on the TV show Opportunity Knocks in 1972 and it got him increased exposure and more bookings. 1977 saw him win the songwriter section of the South Island Country Music Awards in Christchurch, New Zealand. He also became known for his yodeling and earned the nickname of the Singing Milkman during his daytime job delivering milk. The late 1978, he won the New Zealand Golden Guitar Award for the Best Male Artist and the Best Yodeling, and he released his first album on Music World label. 1980s saw him winning more awards and recording quite a few albums and having live performances and TV appearances. He was inducted into the Australian Hands of Fame in 1985. 1994, he was inducted into the Australian Hands of Fame in Gore, New Zealand. 1990 saw him travelling and performing in locations including Ireland, Nashville, with an appearance at the Grand Ole Opry. He passed away in 2015 after being diagnosed with mesothelioma.

That was Mac Davis with a crossover song called Honey Love. And before that was the Whitman Brothers with Church in the Wildwood. And starting our little group off, we had Al Dexter with Wine, Women and Song. It's 27 minutes to 7 o'clock. Keep Sunday the 8th of November free. That's when the Mosman Park Men's Shed Craft Market 2026 is happening at the Tom Perrott Reserve in Mosman Park, 9:30 a.m. until 4:30 p.m. There's 60 plus craft and food stalls, barbecue, food trucks, music and entertainment, children's activities, vehicle displays and more. Something for young and old alike. 2026 is the 14th year of this event. All proceeds raised go to support the Mosman Park Men's Shed activities. For further information can be found on their website. So if you want to find out more about that, look up the Mosman Park Men's Shed and their website will have further information. There is no contact number available, unfortunately.

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That was Buddy Williams with his tribute to the Royal Flying Doctor Service, and a very big thank you to all those who currently work for the Flying Doctor Service and those who are retired from the service. Thank you for your help. Hank Snow sang for us the song called Linda Lou. And starting our group, Gary Ellis sang a song about the cottage in the country. It's 14 minutes to 7 o'clock.

from the group called The Cobbers, and they sang the Albany Immigrant Song. Before that, we heard Red Foley with Tennessee Saturday Night. Good morning, Terrell from Bull Creek. Thank you very much for your call. Very much appreciated. Great one.

0: just heard from Slim Dusty and his wife Joy McKean with the Sunset Years of Life. And Tennessee Stud was played for us by Jeremy Chapman and his brother John Chapman.
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0: Tyrol from Bull Creek was just telling Viviane that her father was one of the Royal Flying Doctors just before World War II broke out, and he had an area to cover around the Kimberley and Gascoyne area, Marble Bar, Port Hedland and all those places. That would have been some feat back then with the types of machinery that they had. Would have made it for a challenging time, but I'm sure he saved many, many lives. Thank you, Tyrrell. 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You're with Colleen and Viviane for another hour of Capital Country, and coming up at 8 o'clock, we've got Capital Jukebox, sure to be an absolutely fabulous program, so that you can get up and have a bit of a dance too. And if you were one of those wonderful people who donated some money to us for our Radiothon, to everyone who generously pledged their financial support for our Radiothon this year, don't forget the major prize draw. The major prizes will be drawn, apparently held on Monday the 19th of October. So put that in your diary. If you've made a donation for Radiothon, tune in between 9 a.m. and 12 noon, and you may just hear your name being read out for one of the major prize draws. So best of luck to all of you who have made that donation. 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
1: We just heard from Clinton Gregory with the very sad tale of someone who just unfortunately had to bury the love of his life with the song called She Did. And Graham Rogers started our second hour off with a song about Australia's intrepid explorers, Burke and Wills.

We just heard the song called My Sunset Home, which was written by Joy McKean, and it was sung by her daughter Anne Kirkpatrick, who was joined by Jenny Kane, John Kane and Sam Lehman. And before that we had Okie from Muskogee, which was performed live by Merle Haggard. Good evening to Alan and the very lovely Ava from Currumbine Capital's very own Mr. Alan Voke will be taking over at 8 o'clock for another splendid exhibition of Capital Jukebox. Great music, certainly there. Right now we're up to first song, natural talent, inspiration, hard work and chance meetings. George Heggie Hamilton IV, born July 19, 1937 in Winston-Salem, North Carolina. In the 1960s, his great-grandfather, George Heggie Hamilton I, was a farmer whose family arrived in America early in the 1685, I believe. Initially started performing in the 1950s as a teen idol with a string of pop hits. Wisely, he switched to country music after working on the Jimmy Dean Show and performing with Jimmy Dean and Patsy Cline, who may have had a strong influence on George's music style. The 1960s, after moving his family to Nashville to continue his country music career, he became a member of the Grand Ole Opry in 1961, and his breakthrough in music, country music fame, came along with the song called Before the Day's End. Not long after he was signed by Chet Atkins to record for RCA Records. His biggest hit came 2 years later with a song called Abilene. He went on to have major success with several other songs, and in the 1970s travelled internationally to Australia, the Middle East, Poland and the Soviet Union. His international concerts were very popular and he was dubbed the International Ambassador for Country Music. George became the first American country music singer to have his own British TV series on the BBC and a successful TV series in Canada for 6 years. He passed away in September of 2014. Now, here's George.

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prices, plus the remainder prizes too, drawn at the end of Radiothon. So join us for the fun of Radiothon Week, starting 6 a.m. Monday the 21st of September on Capital

We just heard the Dingoes from 1974 with Way Out West. Ernest Tubbs sang for us Rainbow at Midnight. And starting our group off, we had the fabulous Ted Egan singing Jackie Howe, the Warwick Gun.

0: was Tanya Tucker with Delta Dawn. Before that, we had the Hawking Brothers singing the song called Travelling. And starting our little set of three were the Chicks, formerly known as the Dixie Chicks, with Long Time Gone. Good evening from to Tony from Kensington, who phoned in and let me know that we have some new visitors to Australia. Leah and Silvano, who are here visiting their daughter Ellie. So, buonasera to Leah and Silvano. We hope you enjoy your time here in Australia. And it's good to have new listeners. I hope you can join us each week. Are you preparing a fundraising event or a family gathering? Do you want sausage sizzle or a bigger cook-up? The Victoria Park Lions Club has the answer with its trailer-mounted barbecue. You cook or the Lions cook. 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For further details, please call Diane on 0431 378 678. I'll give you Diane's number again, so that's 0431 378 678.
1: Thank you. Well, when we were in Kimberley, we actually toured the shows through first of all, and I made sure everybody in the audience knew I was going to come back through with a camper van. So I got all sorts of invites to go out to stations and up rivers fishing for barramundi. Just fantastic. And of course, we did stay in a lot of caravan parks as well. This is all the way between Broome and Darwin. And I'd forgotten all about caravan parks. It's fabulous. I met all these wonderful old people. And I could feel a song coming on straight away. And I've called it Old Farts and Caravan Park.

night. 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Too friendly a folk you wouldn't find. 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We hit the road and stole the home, like a pair of drovers round we roam. No more winter and no more pain. We're wild and fancy free. A pair of toilers are we. We'll pick fruit or prune a tree. Any old job doesn't worry me. It'll cover our fuel on the camping tree. Ah, fruit of all parts are we. And a dear old chooker you. In your terry towel and dressing gown. The one you bought in the country town. Yours is pink and mine is brown. Prepare old factory. You hit the road and sold the home, like a pair of drovers round we roam. No more winter and no more fame. We're wild and fancy free. Oh, geez, we'll have to pull up again soon, don't we? And a tidy little unit of weed. Everything has a place to be. A jar of coffee and a tin of tea.

We just heard from Irish country music singer Daniel O'Donnell with Home to Donegal, and Australia's one of Australia's favourite songwriters and singers, John Williamson, with Old Farts and Caravan Parks. And that's a tribute to all the grain nomads out there. That brings us to the end of Capital Country for this particular week. Thank you very much to each and every one of you for tuning in. Thank you to those who phoned and left messages. I'll be back next week, and Viviane will be back next week with another Capital Country, so I'll have to see what I can dig up. Taking us out, we've got Carson Robinson, Frank Lather, Luther and Roy Smeek from 1927 with Railroad Boomer, and Jeff Autry and his friends with a lovely tune called Little Rock Getaway. Mr. Alan Voke is ready and raring next door to take over at 8 o'clock. So on behalf of Viviane and myself, we would like to wish you a pleasant evening. Stay well, stay safe, and until we are together again, may you all have many happy dreams.

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Yes, I am your host, Alan Voke, and my producer tonight is Lisa. And together we will entertain our listeners with 3 hours of great music and artists from the 50s through to the 80s and a little bit more, where we will be able to rediscover great music from the golden years of radio. And before we give you a bit of a lineup on who's on tonight, I'd like to thank the Queen of Country, Colleen Hunter, and her producer, Vivian, for another very enjoyable Capital Country. And the duo will be back next week, so stay tuned from 6 to 8 next Saturday night. Now, who have we got to entertain us tonight? Well, some of the ones: Frankie Lyman and the Teenagers, the Village People, Bobby Darin, Little Willie John, ABBA, Crystal Gayle, Ruth Brown, Jerry Lewis and the Playboys, Dion, Carl Perkins, ABBA, Fontella Bass, Shirley Bassey, Sandy Shaw, the list goes on. So Freddie Lyman and the Teenagers will start tonight's program with the ABCs of Love.

One of my favourite artists here, Mr. Bobby Darin with Dream Lover. And before that, we had the Village People with YMCA. If you're having a party and you want to get people up and have a dance and get the party going, YMCA, or have a songs are generally great to get on. And then we had the ABCs of Love, Frankie Lyman and the Teenagers. 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We're broadcasting from picturesque Wireless Hill Park in Perth, Western Australia, which was the first broadcasting station back then in 1912 to link Western Australia to the rest of Australia and to the world. Yes, and we are broadcasting from that exact building. Still there, heritage listing. If you want to do yourself a favour, lovely weather, take a drive up to Wireless Hill Park. The wildflowers are out, the kangaroo paws are out, and it's a lovely picnic area. The City of Melville have done themselves proud with that. Now, a name you might not have heard for a while, Little Willie Johns with Fever.

A lovely song there by Crystal Gale, and before that, ABBA with SOS, and Little Willie John with Fever. Thank you for listening to Capital Saturday Night Jukebox. Our number here is 9364 9888, or you can do the texting or SMSing, and that's 0491 866 622. Now, our friends at the Bureau of Meteorology have given us the weather for Perth, Western Australia, for Saturday the 10th and the next 2 days. Now, it's currently sitting on 16.4 and the humidity is sitting at 65%. Now, for Sunday the 11th of October, minimum of 11, maximum of 20, and cloudy. Now, Monday the 12th of October, minimum of 8, maximum of 24, and mostly sunny. So that's good, another nice day for me to drive down here to the station for my afternoon program. Now, coming up, I think I better put this one on. Just bear with me. Now, this is for some Capital fans. Now, the whole family's involved at the Capital. This is for Jo. She's Jo Marie up there in Gidgianup. She's our Facebook coordinator. And we have Patrick and Sasha, who are Capital Troopers. They've been with the station I think an hour after they were born. They're still here and they still support the station. They give us our radio signal strength on weekdays up there in Gidgianup. So they're all Mad Johnny Farnham fans, so they all do a good job. And Jo in particular, she is a hard-working lady who, besides looking after kids and her husband, she has the Facebook page and put on a lot of information. So get on over and have a look, and you can have a look at our Facebook.

Well, there you have it, ladies and gentlemen, for all the Johnny Farnham fans. And as I said before, I know Joe and Patrick and Sasha and Gidgigan are very strong Johnny Farnham fans. And now coming up, Ruth Brown with Oh, What a Dream.

recipe.

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And we thank you for your listening company. Now, looking at the time, it's 25 minutes to the hour of 9. Now I'd say let's have Carl Perkins, will we, with All Mama's Children.

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Our number is 9364-9888. I'm your host tonight, Alan Voke, and my producer is the hardworking Lisa. And now we have, for your listening company, Shirley and Lee with Let the Good Times Roll.

Yes, Mr. Johnny Cash there with Folsom Prison Blues. And before that, we had Dr. Hook with Walk Right In, another lively tune. That'll be Dr. Hook will get you up on the dance floor. And Shirley and Lee with Let the Good Times Roll. Now, to everyone who generously pledged their financial support to this year's Capital Radiothon, the major prize draw for the Radiothon prizes will be held on Monday morning, the 19th of October, between the hours of 9 a.m. and 12 noon. That will be on Lowell Winchcombe's Capital Monday Morning program. So make sure you get all your donations in, because you have to have your donations in for your name to go into the draw, and there's some wonderful prizes. So we don't want you to miss out, and we greatly appreciate your support. Now, 1 in 10 people will have a seizure, and 1 in 25 people will be diagnosed with epilepsy. October is Seizure Safety Month. 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Or you can give Lisa, my producer here tonight, a call on 9364 9888, and Lisa will gladly give you all that assistance that you need. Now, coming up, a lovely song, Puppet on a String by Sandy Shaw.

Yes, there she was, the lady herself, Marianne Faithfull, Reasons to Believe. And before that we had the Beach Boys, always play lively tunes, don't they? Good little medley there. And starting that bracket tonight was Sandy Shaw on with Puppet on the String. You heard it right here on Capital Jukebox Saturday night. Now, a lady with a lovely voice, Diana Washington.

Capital Radio 101.7 FM is the Perth home of easy listening favourite artists that live on, and we just heard from Mr. Kenny Rogers with The Gambler. Before that, ABBA, Knowing You, Knowing Him, and Diana Washington started that set with September in the Rain. And if you haven't figured it out by now, yes, I was featuring ABBA tonight. There's only a couple more to go, I think, ladies and gentlemen. But I think Saturday Night Jukebox, it's worthwhile putting them in if you're having a bit of a get-together. Get your toes moving, get your guests up moving around, and let you have more fun. Now, coming up, The Clovers with Love, Love, Love. Oh, before we go, Sylvie. Hello, Sylvie. Sylvia Westminster. She's saying she's enjoying the show and tonight's selection. And Sylvie, on my Monday afternoon program this week between 12:30 and 12:40, I have a song for you. So I managed to get a copy, and I hope you enjoy that on Monday between 12:30 and 12:40. And thank you for your listening company, and thank you to all those others out there listening in. Now, coming up, as I said, The Clovers with Love, Love, Love.

Saturday Night Jukebox at Capital Radio 101.7 FM. And we just heard from Bobby Rydell, Kissin' Till, and Gary Lewis and the Playboys with Everybody Loves a Clown, and the Clovers with Love, Love, Love. Yes, that's something the world needs more of, doesn't it, love? Yes, the world's going down the wrong track, unfortunately. Now we've got Vanity Fair with Hitchin' a Ride.

Yes, Vanity Fair with Hitching a Ride. Now coming up is my producer, Lisa. It's her first producer's choice, and she's got a couple more coming after this. This one's Rasputin, my producer's choice, and she's got a couple more coming after this. This one's Rasputin by Boney M. Very good choice.

Well, that was Lynn Randell there with Going Out of My Head, born in the UK, moved to Australia, I think, when she was about 13, and we claim her as ours now, as an Aussie. And before that, we had, as I said, Boney M with Rasputin, which was Lisa, my producer's first producer's choice. She has another one coming up very shortly. And a big hello to Denise of Kinross. She rang to say she's enjoying the show. And thank you very much for your listening company and for choosing Capital Radio as your station. Now, the Everly Brothers. Who doesn't love the Everly Brothers?

Capital Radio 101.7 FM, first home of easy listening and music and favourite artists that live on. And we just heard from Pat Byrne, a heartthrob of the 50s, 60s and early 70s with Moody River. And before that we had the Village People with Can't Stop the Music. And the Everly Brothers to open that bracket with Kathy's Clown. The time's 20 minutes to the hour of 10 at 11 p.m. Myself and my producer Lisa, we will hand over the reins then to Conrad, and Conrad will entertain you right through until 7 a.m. and then the breakfast program starts your Sunday morning off. So stay tuned. If you're a night owl, great music, great artists will be heard from 11 to 7 by Conrad. Now we have Leroy Van Dyke. Does that name ring a bell? A lovely song called Walk On By.

Well, that was Kids in America, yes, by Kim Wilde, which, as I said, is Lisa's, my producer's, tonight's second choice. She's on fire with her selection, isn't she? And before that, we had Dave Clark Five with Bits and Pieces, and Leroy Van Dyke with Walk On By started that set. Thank you for your listening company on Capital Radio 101.7 FM, and Lisa has a beautiful one for her third selection, which will be coming up further on in the evening. Now the Honeycombs here with Have I the Right?

A lovely duet there by Kenny Rogers and Dolly Parton with Islands in the Stream. Jay and the Americans with This Magic Moment, one of my favourite songs. And the Honeycombs, Have I the Right? My wife says no. Whatever she says, goes. So, yep, I know the wife's always right. Yes, very true. And the Kind Over 50s Club invites you to join them every Wednesday from 1 p.m. until 3:30 p.m. at 287 McDonald Street in Yokine. Activities include carpet bowls, tennis, table tennis, badminton, cards, darts and other board games. Outings are organised during the year and afternoon tea is included in the minimal cost. New members are always welcome. For further information about this friendly social group, please call Val on 9275 1581, or you can give Lisa, my producer here, a ring at the station on 9364 9888, and she will gladly give you the information you require. And thank you for listening to Capital Radio Saturday Night Jukebox Program. I am your host, Alan Boke, and my producer is Lisa. And now we have the Madricks with Dance the Night Away.

Well, wasn't that a lively little tune there? Foot Tapper by The Shadows, a very great backing and instrumental group. Then we had ABBA again. That should be the last ABBA one for the night. As I said, I was featuring ABBA with Mamma Mia. And before that, we had the Mavericks with Dance the Night Away. Now coming up, the Fortunes with Caroline.

And this next song coming up is the Bee Gees with Massachusetts, which is my producer Lisa's third choice tonight. She is really on fire, isn't she? So please enjoy the Bee Gees with Massachusetts.

Yes, what a wonderful song there. The Bee Gees with Massachusetts. Before that, the Beach Boys with rock and roll music. And the fourth tune started with Caroline. The time's 20 minutes past the... 19 minutes past the hour of 10 in Perth, Western Australia. Now we have the Equals with Baby Come Back.

Yes, Connie Francis broke a lot of people's hearts in the 50s and 60s, didn't she? A lovely song, V-A-C-A-T-I-M. We all need a good vacation, don't we? And then we had Dave Clark 5 with Over and Over and the Equals with Baby Come Back. And you heard them right here on Capital Radio 101.7 FM, where you'll always hear great music, the evergreen popular music from yesteryear, all the golden best music and artists, jazz, rock and roll, pop, classic, country, soul, dance bands, and soft gospel. Talking about soft gospel, you'll get a little bit of that on the Sunday program, Sunday breakfast program. So stay tuned. Now, coming up, Wishing and Hoping, the Merseybeats.

Well, that was Crispin St. Peter's with Pied Piper, and before that we had Jay and the Americans with their rendition of What Will Mary Say, and the Mersey Beats, Wishing and Hoping. It's now 25 minutes to the hour of 11. As I said earlier on, Lisa and myself will depart Capital Radio at 11, and Conrad will take over and entertain you from 11 until 7 a.m. in the morning. And then the breakfast team will come in from 7 a.m. and entertain you, and the day just keeps rolling on, where our listeners can rediscover great music, which bring back great memories. And you'll always hear them here on Capital Radio 101.7 FM, 24 hours a day. And now, Mr. Peter Sarstez with Frozen Orange Juice.

Yes, a lovely song, Peter Sarsted with Frozen Orange Juice. Now, the Gerbera Research Group meets on the third Sunday of each month, February through to November, at the Yokine Community Centre in McDonald Street. 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Meetings start at 2 p.m. There are regular guest speakers and a scrumptious afternoon tea is provided. Now, there's an incentive, isn't it, ladies and gentlemen? Now, for further information about the Gerbera Research Group, please call Jan on 0411 059 383, or you can give Lisa a ring here at the station on 9364 9888, and she will gladly give you all that information that you require. Now, the time's ticking away. We're going to have Joe Brown and the Broovers with A Picture of You.

The lovely voice there of Alison Durbin, formerly born in New Zealand, then moved to Australia. And with Tar and Cement, a lovely song. We had Joe Brown and the Broovers with A Picture of You, and Peter Sarstedt started that bracket with Frozen Orange Juice. Now we have Jeff Beck with Hi Ho Silver Lining.

Well, there you go. What can one say? The Bachelor Boys with Sir Cliff Richards. And before that, Joe Brown, It Only Took a Minute. And Jeff Beck with Hi Ho Silver Lining. Now it's 8 minutes to the hour. Let's go on with Are You Sure by the Allisons.

On behalf of myself, Alan Voke, and my producer, Lisa, we would like to thank all of our callers and those who text in or SMS in, and for the listeners for inviting us and Capital Radio 101.7 FM into your homes. Thank you for your listening company on Saturday Night Jukebox program, which was a mix of great artists and music from yesterday. And a big thanks again to my producer, because we cannot go to air if we do not have a producer here, so they play a very important role. Now, I'll be back on Monday afternoon, Monday the 12th, between 12 and 3 for my normal afternoon program. As I said, 11 o'clock, Conrad will take you through until 7 a.m, and then the breakfast crew will take you through and start your day with listening to great music and great artists. And we're just hearing from there the Walker Brothers with Joanna, and Conrad is getting ready to take over, so please enjoy.

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gathered round his little cage. I said, I think it's time we got a new one. That's when the family went into a rage.

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It all began when I was born a month too soon. 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Pa was forced to be a hobo because he played the oboe

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Then my Uncle Josiah lit the great Frisco fire, ran off to Hawaii with the old Erie cow, which his loving wife resented and thereupon invented a rolling pin that strikes and then says, pow. And I'm the result of the twisted eugenics of this family of inbred schizophrenics, the end of a long, long line of pets I design. Women's hats. I'm Anatole LaPalisse, I shriek with chic. My hat of the week, cause six divorces, three runaway horses. I'm Anatole LaPalisse, the hats I sell make husbands yell. Is that a hat or a two-room flat? 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At $60 a throw,

0: I'm a glutton for cutting, for putting with the button to snip and plug, nip and tug, fix and trim, turn the trim, toast and plug. 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
1: Hello, I'm Sarah Warmby. Advocates are calling for greater support for Afghan veterans as the country marks 25 years since Australia's involvement in the conflict. More than 35,000 ADF members served in Afghanistan between 2001 and 2021. Martin Shaw, president of Wounded Heroes Australia, says many veterans are still paying a high cost for their sacrifice.
2: The veterans that have been medically discharged or lost their job out of the Defence Force, they don't get work cover, so they have to come out to our civilian land and prove their injuries to the Department of Veteran Affairs.
1: Small business owners are starting to bring back cash discounts and minimum card spends in the wake of the Reserve Bank's ban on card surcharges. While the federal government says ending surcharges will save consumers over $1 billion a year, venue owners warn absorbing transaction fees will wipe out profit margins or force price hikes. Many now encouraging customers to pay in cash to avoid heavy losses. Medical bungles in Victorian public hospitals have cost taxpayers more than $1 billion in the past decade. Carolee Katsimbanis explains.
3: Compensation payments for patients and their families have exploded. A record $254 million paid out last financial year as childbirth injuries feature heavily in medical negligence lawsuits, most notably cerebral palsy. The Age reporting that one legal firm says understaffed in hospitals increases the risk of patients being injured, as well as Victoria's population growth, because more people presenting at hospitals mean more opportunities for things to go wrong. Carolee Katsimbanis, Melbourne.
1: A number of European nations, including the UK, Germany and France, as well as Japan and Canada, have issued a statement condemning the United States' decision to impose sanctions on the International Criminal Court. William Denslow reports from Brussels.
4: In a joint statement, these six European nations, as well as Japan and Canada, strongly disagreed with the US decision to impose sanctions on the ICC. Washington has accused the court of going rogue and has previously expressed a displeasure with its efforts to seek arrest warrants against senior Israeli leaders. The timing, significant as well, coming just hours after Navi Pillay was awarded the Nobel Peace Prize, a prize US President Donald Trump has long coveted. She'd recently led a UN commission that found Israel had committed genocide in Gaza. The ICC has responded to these sanctions, saying it's an effort to disrupt their operations and that they won't be deterred.
1: A 34-year-old man is in custody after police allege he armed himself with a knife and scissors stolen from a supermarket in northern Tasmania. Police allege the man walked into the supermarket at Longford yesterday morning and took the knife and scissors from the store. Pulse Tasmania reports no specific threats were made, but police say it was very confronting for customers and staff. They're asking anyone with information to come forward. And South Australian Surf Lifesavers are starting their new patrol season. It comes after 18 people drowned across the state in the 2025-26 season. Beachgoers are urged to swim between the red and yellow flags. This is Air National News. Adelaide has kept its faint finals hopes alive, defeating Richmond 62-30 in the AFLW. Crows coach Ryan Davies says it was good to see the team bounce back from last week's loss.
5: Well, it was a well-rounded performance. We played the right way from the start, and it was a really good win across the park. Had a lot of good contributors, and everyone turned up, which was really pleasing.
1: The Suns, Cats, Power and Saints all posted wins. Despite a spirited contest at Auckland's Eden Park last night, Australia's Wallabies were no match for the New Zealand All Blacks. Michael Lynch reports.
6: Often dubbed the pinnacle of trans-Tasman sport, the Bledisloe Cup is one of the most treasured trophies in the world of rugby, and so the passions of Australia's Wallabies were at fever pitch as they went into battle against the All Blacks last night. The Aussies were right in the contest at half-time, trailing 17-14, but the Kiwis took the game to another level after the break, running in four unanswered tries to keep their decades-long Eden Park winning streak alive. The Wallabies were committed and eager and weren't far off the pace for most of the part, but Dave Rennie's ABs were playing at a different level altogether and posted a decisive 50-19 win to retain the coveted cup. Michael Lynch, Airsport, Auckland.
1: And in the cricket, Australia has ended day two of the first test in Durban against South Africa well on top, with the Proteas 1 for 27, trailing by 363 runs. Australian Independent Radio News.

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1: Lord Elderly, Lord Boromir, Lord Sicket, and Lord Camp. With every virtue, every grace, our water veils the sceptred race. Here you see the four of us, and there are so many more of us eldest sons that must succeed. We know how Caesar conquered Gaul and how to whack a cricket ball. Apart from this, our education lacks coordination. Though we're young and tentative and rather representative, science

0: upper hand. Though the fact that they have to be rebuilt and frequently mortgaged to the hilt is inclined to take the guilt off the gingerbread and certainly damps the fun of the eldest son. But still we won't be beaten, we'll scrimp and screw and save. The playing fields of Eton have made us frightfully brave. And though if the Van Dykes have to go and we pawn the Bechstein brand, we'll stand by the stately halls of England. Here you see the pick of us, you may be heartily sick of us, still with sense we're all imbued. Our homes command extensive views, and with assistance from the Jews, we have been able to dispose of rows and rows and rows of Gainsboroughs and Lawrences, some sporting prints of Aunt Florence's, some of which were rather rude. Although we sometimes flaunt our family conventions, our good intentions mustn't be misconstrued. The stately homes of England we proudly represent. We only keep them up for Americans to rent. Though the pipes that supply the bathroom burst and the lavatory makes you fear the worst, it was used by Charles the First quite informally and later by George the Fourth on a journey north. The State Departments keep their historical renown. It's wiser not to sleep there in case they tumble down. But still, if they ever catch on fire, which with any luck they might, we'll fight for the stately homes of England. The stately homes of England, though rather in the lurch, provide a lot of chances for psychical research. There's the ghost of a crazy younger son who murdered in 1351 an extremely rowdy nun who resented it. And people who come to call meet her in the hall. The baby in the guest wing who crouches by the grate was walled up in the west wing in 1428. If anyone spots the Queen of Scots in a hand-embroidered shroud, we're proud of the stately homes of England.
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1: Hello, I'm Sarah Wombe. Ukraine's President Volodymyr Zelensky says bombing attacks early this morning on residential parts of Zaporizhia, which have killed 15 people, including children, are Russia's way of saying thank you for a US decision to lift sanctions on Moscow's diesel exports. Here's the BBC's Mark Ashdown.
2: America uses about 3.6 million barrels a day. This equates to about 2.25 million barrels. So it is about half a day's consumption in America. But prices have been sky high at the pumps for a while now. If you track back to February, it was $3.75 a gallon. Now we're talking $6.20. And that is a sort of threshold, I think, which he feels he has to try and get down. Repeated Ukrainian bombing raids on Russian refineries is estimated to have lowered production by about 30%. So it could be difficult logistically just to get this stuff out. And then the political issues, will there be pressure from nations who find it unpalatable, the idea of using Russian oil?
1: Meanwhile, Australia will maintain its current fuel stockpiling measures despite the US deal with Russia. Energy Minister Chris Bowen and says our fuel supply is secure and Australia won't be bringing Russian fuel onshore.
3: This is not a policy we are implementing, not a policy we will implement, not one we need, not one we want. From Australia's point of view, we don't want Russian fuel in Australia. Our position about the Putin regime's immoral and illegal approach has been crystal clear. We stand with the people of Ukraine.
1: Opposition leader Angus Taylor and One Nation leader Pauline Hanson have both addressed a major Conservative conference being held in Brisbane. Senator Hanson told supporters she would be willing to work with the coalition if it meant removing Labor from office, while Mr. Taylor warned of a rising threat of socialism in Australia. Three men found guilty of murdering Australian brothers Jake and Callum Robinson and American Carter Road will be sentenced next week. The brothers and their friend were killed in a robbery gone wrong while on a surfing trip in Mexico more than 2 years ago. Yesterday's verdict marking the end of a month-long high-profile trial. Speaking outside the court, Martin Robinson thanked the prosecutors and witnesses.
4: While no verdict can ever bring back our boys or ease the heartbreak of losing them, we hope this outcome represents an important step towards justice and accountability.
1: Police have offered a $1 million reward to help solve the 40-year-old cold case into the suspicious death of Albert Pisani in 1986. Sean Bendley reports.
5: Mr. Pisani was seen walking on Prince Street at Moe in Victoria Southeast in October of 1986. His remains were located in bushland the following year, around 20 kilometres from his home. Police believe Mr. Pisani was involved in a dispute at the State Electricity Commission in Morwell, where he worked before he went missing. Detective Inspector David Dunstan says someone knows what happened to him.
6: 40 years is a long time where allegiances will change, friendships will change, and there are people out there who know what's happened to Albert, and we're asking those people to come forward and provide us with the answers. There's a million reasons for someone to come forward.
1: And briefly, two bushwalkers who went missing in the Mother Cummings Peak area in central Tasmania on Friday night have been found safe and well. This is Air National News.

And we just heard Harvey Waiting. There was Dick and Hinchcliffe from the film Last Chance Harvey. Good morning and welcome to the Capital Sunday Breakfast Program. I'm Sue Templeton and my producer today is Greg. This early morning program, I will be playing mostly mellow music, so it'll be an easy rise for you if you're still in bed. And so I hope you will keep us company for the next couple of hours. I'm just going to do a weather update and also the time. The time at the moment is just 7:05. And for a weather update, it's cloudy, slight chance of a shower early this morning, winds southerly, 15 to 25 kilometres an hour, turning southeasterly 15 to 20 kilometres an hour in the evening, and the maximum should be just 20. And tomorrow, the weather forecast, minimum 8, maximum 24. Mostly sunny, wind southeast to southeasterly tomorrow, 20 to 30 kilometres an hour, and no rain tomorrow. So we're just going to get a bit of rain this morning and this afternoon a little bit, and it's 30% chance of rain. And the current temperature is 12.6.

And that was Charlie Moon Meter, local Frio boy, with the Stevie Wonder classic, Isn't She Lovely? You are listening to Capital Radio 101.7 FM, and it's a pleasure to have your company. We are broadcasting and streaming from Wireless Hill in Perth, Western Australia. So if any time during the program you want to make some comments, Greg's at the manning the phones and would be happy to have a chat. He'd just like to have a chat anyway on this early Sunday morning. And the station number is 93649888. Alternatively, you can SMS and the number is 0491 8 6622. So if you want to SMS, it's 0491 8 6622.

And that was another local. That was the band Eurogliders. Grace Knight taking the helm there in terms of lead singer. Just while I remember, I just want to tell the listeners, if you're heading down the freeway south from the north, the freeway is, there's an event going on in Perth, so you cannot get on the freeway going southbound. So you might want to check out what time the event is. I'm not even sure what the event is, but you might want to check out the what time the event closes, because you cannot travel south on the freeway this morning. I'll just do this community notice. City Beach Probus Club is a mixed club for retirees, and you're invited to join them when they meet on the second Monday of each month, 9:45 a.m. at the Cambridge Bowling Club in Floreat. You'll enjoy free tea, coffee and biscuits, hear interesting guest speakers, and outings are regularly arranged for members. Guests are always welcome. If you are interested in attending or would like to further information, please contact Tony Kennard on 0449 259 307. So that's the City Beach Probus Club, and you can contact Tony on 0449 259 307.

Firstly, we heard Eva Cassidy with the John Lennon composition, Imagine. And then was the hymn Ada Maya, sung by the Sacred Harp Singers, written by Charles Wesley in 1763. And just as a point of interest, he wrote over 6,500 songs in his lifetime. The melody was composed by Ananias Davidson in 1816. Lastly was the West Australian Symphony Orchestra with Cavalleria Rusticana Intermezzo, composed by Pietro Mascagni. 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I hope you're enjoying the program, and I hope you've got a nice hot cup of coffee or tea in your hand and you're just enjoying a leisurely Sunday morning.

And that was Barbara Cook, brilliant, brilliant songstress. Largely had a career, a huge career on Broadway, and in particular a strong liaison, I guess, with Stephen Sondheim. And before that was another Australian, and that was, of course, Vince Jones with Never Let Me Go. I just want to do an update on the road closures, which I mentioned earlier. So the southbound freeway is closed from... it's been closed from 4:30 a.m. and it will remain closed until 12:45 p.m. If you want more information, Greg's happy to give the details. 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

That was Don McLean with Empty Chairs, really beautiful ballad, that one. And before that, we heard Earth, Wind and Fire with After the Love Is Gone, classic from the 70s or early 80s, that one. I hope you're enjoying the program. If you want to give Greg a call, the number is 9364 9888. I'll just update again, just to tell people that the southbound lane of the freeway is... you're not able to use it, and it's closed until 12:45 p.m. There's a few other roads in the central city also closed. There's a running event, so just be warned. If you're taking a trip to the south, be aware that that freeway is closed until 12:45.

Island of Dreams. Is that where we are? I hope we are. And that was Dusty Springfield. That was the Springfields. So she was singing along with her brothers in that one. So very early recording of that one. And I particularly like that song. And before that was Randy Crawford with One Day I'll Fly Away. Had a couple of calls, Margaret from Myrie and also Ray from Mount Hawthorne. Thank you very much for the compliments. We always appreciate knowing that we're putting on the right music, music that you enjoy. Listening to Capital Radio 101.7 FM.

And that was, of course, Graham Nash with Better Days. An oldie, but a goodie, that one. And also before that was, of course, the legendary Nancy Wilson with The Masquerade Is Over. Very, very beautiful song. And Nancy Wilson had a career that spanned about 5 decades from the 1950s. Very, very popular jazz songstress was Nancy Wilson. Just want to remind people that there are road closures in the city today. And so beware, the freeway is closed, the southbound freeway is closed until 12:45. So there's a running event. So you might want to check, go online and see what roads are closed and from what times. There's a number of roads closed in the central city as well, so just check that out before you embark on a southward journey. I'd like to also acknowledge Jan from Gooseberry Hill. Thank you very much for the compliment. And Robin Mount Lawley, and also Dorothy is asking about the running event. So just go online, Dorothy, and you can check it out. There's a map there with the colour coding explaining the times of the road closures.